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14: Top stories this hour. A former minister's launched an unlikely leadership challenge to Sir Keir Starmer after Labour's disastrous local election results. Catherine West threatened to trigger a contest if the Prime Minister's not ousted by tomorrow. The party lost over 1,400 councillors and 40 local authorities in England. It's also no longer the biggest in Wales and lost ground in Scotland. Conservative peer Lord Robert Hayward says a different sort of politics is starting.
15: That's something we're not used to in British politics, is forming coalitions. Yeah. But you're going to see it in Scotland, in Wales and in a lot of local authorities, including Birmingham.
14: British passengers and staff on a cruise ship at the centre of a hantavirus outbreak are being taken to a hospital on Merseyside. They'll isolate there after the ship docks in Tenerife later. A 40-year-old man's been arrested on suspicion of attempted murder after a car hit a group of pedestrians in a town centre in Nottinghamshire. One man's been left with life-threatening injuries following the incident in Arnold. Two men have admitted an anti-Semitic hate crime after targeting a Jewish man in East London and filming the encounter for TikTok. Police say they went to the Clapton area of Hackney before verbally abusing the victim and recording it for social media. To Sports, Liverpool boss Arne Slot says he's 100% convinced they'll be a different team next season after being booed off following their 1-1 Premier League draw with Chelsea. He insists it was never their intention to sit back after scoring the opening goal.
16: I think it's not fair to me that anyone could ever think that I tell my players to back off and to drop down and not to press. Then either you haven't seen my teams playing last season and large part of this season, let alone since I'm a manager.
14: Manchester City moved within 2 points of leaders Arsenal after beating Brentford 3-0. The Londoners head to capital rivals West Ham this afternoon. And Scottish Premiership leaders Hearts were held 1-1 at Motherwell to go 4 points clear at the top of the table. Dundee made themselves safe from relegation with a 3-0 win against Livingston. From Sky News, I'm Chris Milligan.

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15: 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Grampian Fireplace.

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17: MSPs are set to take their oaths and vote on who will oversee the Parliament on the first day of the new term at Holyrood. Four members have put themselves forward for the presiding officer job: Liberal Democrat Liam MacArthur, as well as the SNP's Kenny Gibson, Stuart McMillan and Claire Hoy. 129 members will be able to vote for their preference for the role this afternoon. Elsewhere, Sir Keir Starmer could be facing one of the toughest days of his leadership, following rumours his health secretary is set to resign. Yesterday, allies of Wes Streeting claimed he was preparing to quit today and try to run for Prime Minister. Labour peer Baroness Tangham Debonair says Mr Streeting hasn't come out and said anything public himself.
18: He needs 80 more people
11: well, one including him, he needs 81 total, 80 more Labour MPs to put their names in public, in a public document, to his name. This all makes Keir Starmer look stronger every day. He's actually getting on with governing.
17: A firm's been fined £350,000 after its negligence led to a Peterhead worker being swept away by chemicals in an explosion. Contractor Philip James Moore was working at Tetra Technologies at Asco South in June 2023 when a tank containing more than 3,000 barrels of calcium chloride collapsed. He's been left with lifelong injuries as a result. Tetra pled guilty at Peterhead Sheriff Court yesterday to one charge of failing to prevent a safety risk to an employee, leading to their severe injury and permanent disfigurement. Aberdeen Council's delivered toilets to St Vitus Park after travellers set up camp there earlier this week. Several caravans made their way onto the council-owned land near Torrey at the weekend. Local residents have voiced concerns about the use of public space. The local authorities confirmed court action would be taken to have the travellers removed. And finally, the latest listening figures are in, and Original 106 has extended its lead as the number one commercial radio station in the North East, with more listeners than ever tuning in. Across Original 106 and Original Gold, there's an audience of almost 108,000.
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17: Another day of sunshine and showers, with rain easing this afternoon, some strong winds and highs of 11 degrees. I'm Alison Chalmers. You're up to date on Original 106.
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19: Here's new theme.
18: With Claire and Pete.
19: Good morning. Happy Thursday.
20: Oh, it's almost the weekend.
19: There we go. Yes. He's finally on the countdown to the weekend.
20: Finally.
19: As he does every week. Yeah,
20: from
19: yesterday.
20: Monday.
19: You forgot it was Wednesday.
20: I know, so. I did. What was I even thinking?
19: I know. Right, let's do Thursday together, shall we? Chic on the way after this from M People.

0: Well, Six with Claire and Pete, that's Chic and Good Times. Did you get up to anything for the rest of your Wednesday?
1: Oh, not much. Just the usual kind of hump day. Usual hump day activities.
0: Are you still running every day?
1: Most days. Didn't run yesterday. I went out and met a friend for dinner last night. So took a rest day.
0: Fancy. Well, that's also as equally as important as doing the running itself. Taking a little rest.
1: I think so. Dutch Mill. Haven't been there in a long time. It was good.
0: Oh, lovely. Right, yesterday on the show, we were talking about the things that you have learned recently that everybody already knew. And then you felt like a bit of a fool when you found out. Lisa came on and it was kind of the other way around, right?
2: So it was actually the other way around. I decided, like, I got some free potatoes from Lidl. You know, like, you spend a certain amount and you get, like, free potatoes.
0: All right.
2: But
0: that's,
2: I was like, what am I going
0: to
2: do with, like, 7.5 kilograms of tatties?
0: Okay.
2: So I decided to think, like, what can I make? I was like, I'll try tatties different ways. I'll try making them in a different way. And then I said to my other half, I'm going to make macaroon bars.
0: Macaroon bars?
2: Like, yeah. And I'm like, he's like, what do you need tatties for? I'm like, to make the macaroon bar. And he's like, what? I'm like, yeah, macaroon bars are made out of tatties.
0: Stop.
1: What? Isn't it coconut?
2: It's made out of potatoes and icing sugar.
1: Scottish macaroon bars are a traditional, like, no-bake treat made by mixing fresh hot mashed potato with roughly 4 times as much of icing.
2: Yeah.
1: I did not know
2: it's
1: this.
2: It's like 120 grams of potato and like 500 grams of icing sugar.
1: Do they taste okay?
2: They taste amazing. They just taste exactly like the normal macaroon bars.
0: Lisa, are you telling me that macaroon bars are one of your 5 a day?
2: Technically, it's eat enough.
1: Well, look, you've blown our minds.
2: The amount of sugar in it might affect you, but, you know, they're technically one of your 5 a day.
0: Lisa, you have just made my day. You don't know how happy I am right now.
2: I'm actually so glad that, like, a friend, like, a guy that I know who, like, he lives in Korea now, but he's originally from Aberdeen. He didn't know either, and I was telling him, and he was like, what do you mean? I'm like, you're like 20 years older than me. How do you not know this? This is like a traditional old recipe.
0: Genuinely, I think you've inspired the Northeast today, Lisa.
1: Yeah, who knew?
0: And sales of potatoes are about to go through the roof.
2: Well, I mean, it makes far too many. It makes like 20 bars. So, like, if you need any, feel free. I'll take them over.
0: Happy days. Lisa, thank you so much.
2: Perfect. Have a good one.
0: You too.
1: Thank
0: bye.
1: You.
0: Do you know, I didn't have any time to go and make them last night, but this is on my list of things to do to make Scottish macaroon bars.
1: Take them in. It's better than cheese and jam sandwiches anyway.
0: Oh, let's not go back down that route. There's nothing wrong with cheese and jam sandwiches. Right, here's Biology. Scars Aloud on Original.

0: This is Original 106. That there is The Weeknd. Save your tears. Right, at this time of day, we do the top three. This is a new kind of feature we brought in a couple of weeks ago. And all you need to do is figure out what our survey said was the most popular answer. So the answer in at number one.
1: Yeah, what have we got today then? What's in the survey?
0: Top three guilty pleasures.
1: Oh, okay.
0: In at number three, stalking exes social media.
1: I mean, there's zero interest for me, zero entertainment value in that.
0: I think it might be more, I mean, I don't want to stereotype.
1: Morbid curiosity.
0: Here. Yeah. But I was also going to say, I think it might be more of a like a feminine intuition to do that kind of thing.
1: Or it might also be those that want to think, oh, I'm doing so much better. I'm glad I got rid of that waste of space.
0: Yeah, well, it could be that as well. Nice. Thank you for putting on that kind of accent.
1: Yeah, you're welcome.
0: Number two is talking to pets. Guilty pleasure. Putting on the pet voice.
1: Everyone does that.
0: Yeah.
1: Whether you have a pet or not, when you see a dog, you're like, hello.
0: Exactly, yes. So what do you reckon?

0: will find the solution.
1: When it comes to legal and property, James and George Colley in Stonehaven has you covered.
0: Search online for James and George Colley or call Stonehaven 763-555.
1: James and George Colley, the firm for your future.
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0: James Morrison, Wonderful World. What a tune. It's the original 106 on Thursday morning. It's the 14th of May. My name's Claire, that's Pete.
1: Hello.
0: We're in the midst of the top three, by the way. What have you got for this? Top three guilty pleasures. It's not stalking exes on social media, because that's in at number three. It's not talking to pets either. That's number two. What is number one?
1: Is it wearing a face pack and watching a Sex and the City box set?
0: I mean, that sounds like heaven, in all honesty. But no, it's not.
1: Not
0: that
1: something
0: either.
1: I do, by the way.
0: Yeah, it
1: just
0: is.
1: Just putting it out there.
0: That's how he spends every Saturday night. Right, let's get to what the fact.
1: Yeah, right. You know that famous orange couch in Friends?
0: Yes.
1: It wasn't custom made. They found it in a basement in the Warner Brothers studio and thought, that looks cool. Let's
0: really?
1: Put that on the set. And it stayed there for the whole thing.
0: Oh, I love that. It's iconic. They would never have been able to change that.
1: Yeah.
0: That would have caused an absolute uproar. Right, thank you for that. We'll have another tomorrow. Light showers across the morning. Will the odd showery spell. Should be sunny by lunchtime, though. Highs of 12. Let's get you up to date.
2: It's day one of the new term for the Scottish Parliament, with 129 MSPs set to take their oath to the Crown and be sworn into the chamber. Then it's down to business to vote in a new presiding officer, who'll oversee political processes at Holyrood. Sir Keir Starmer could be facing one of the toughest days of his leadership, following rumours his health secretary is expected to resign today to try and run for Prime Minister. And toilets have been delivered to a traveller camp in Aberdeen St Fitticks Park as the council confirms court action to remove it is being progressed.

0: Sam Fender and Olivia Dean, that's Rain Me In on Original 106. Good morning, it's Claire and Pete here. So we're in the midst of the top three right now. This is where we give you three and two. You need to figure out what is at the top of the survey. So it's top three guilty pleasures. It's not stalking exes on social media, because that's number three. Talking to pets in the pet voice is number two. What could number one be?
1: Vicky says, morning, Claire and Pete. It's the top guilty pleasure. Watching something on telly that you know you probably shouldn't be watching. Yeah, nothing wrong, but you know what I mean. My husband loves maths, but I don't think he wants his chums to know he watches it. Well, you've just told everyone, Vicky.
0: Yeah, I love that. It's not the right answer. Right, you've got another 10 minutes on this. 01224 460 106. 10 past 8, we go again with another round of Keep the Heed, by the way.
1: Yes, we do. Original106.co.uk if you fancy it today. Yesterday, we played with Glenn. Here's what happens.
2: Keep calm. Breathe. Keep the heat. Keep the heat, man.
0: Glenn from Stonehaven with the letter F. Your first category is an item of clothing.
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1: It's 6:44. Traffic looking all right at the moment. A few things to watch out for. Anderson Drive down to one lane northbound from Queen's Road roundabout heading up towards Kingsgate. That'll cause some delays later on. You've got temporary lights in Peter Cooter, plus that set in Mill Timber just after that North Deeside Road. Watch out for those this morning. And Dye, still some stuff going on. Victoria Street, roadworks there might cause a delay, so look out for that. Anything you spot, though, let us know. Aberdeen 460 106.

0: Pete, how's your Taylor Swift t-shirt buying going?
1: Oh, you know what? I bought one and it's great. I think I've been a secret Taylor Swift fan
0: this
1: time. I am a Swiftie. It's maybe not going to arrive in time for the big awards bash. I'm hoping it will.
0: Right. We'll chat about this a little bit later on, but I was just curious as to how the actual buying of the t-shirts were coming along. I can't believe you're actually going to do this.
1: Why?
0: Right, let's get to the top three. Top three guilty pleasures this morning. In at three was stalking exes on social media. In at two is doing the little voices for your pets when you're talking to them. Oh, he's a good boy.
1: He's a good boy.
0: He's a good boy.
1: Who's the best boy?
0: In at number one, it's nothing to do with watching TV shows that you shouldn't be watching. And we're not talking about anything along that kind of line. Get your brain out of the gutter for that.
1: Yeah, it's like, you know, when I put
0: trash
1: on my
0: TV, like,
1: face pack and watch Sex and the City and
0: that kind of thing.
1: Paint my nails.
0: Yeah,
1: that's kind of guilty. But it's not that.
0: Morning.
1: It's not the right answer.
0: No, the right answer this morning was buying a new household item.
1: Oh, like a little kitchen.
0: Oh, right.
1: I was thinking like a new dish brush.
0: A dish brush would do it as well. It doesn't matter what size it is. Just something.
1: You do get a bit excited by that, though.
0: Yeah, it's just one of these things. Right, we'll come to 24 and 24. We'll do that in the next couple. We'll get back to the top three tomorrow morning. We kick it off at 20 past six.

0: It's Diana Ross. I'm coming out on Original 106, 5 to 7, which means it's time for 24 and 24. You good?
1: Yes, I am good. A woman's Amazon review for leggings has gone viral after she shared images of herself falling and sliding down a mountain just to prove how good her leggings were. They didn't rip. Next, a new marathon in Italy has been announced. The Parma Marathon will take you 26.2 miles through the streets of Parma. The best part is the medal, which is made out of 24-month-aged Parmesan cheese.
0: Yeah.
1: Finally, in Osaka, Japan, a robot waiter reportedly became confused by a customer who was wearing identical clothes to their staff, and he repeatedly tried to hand him dirty plates.
0: That's funny. What is it instead of "can't park there, mate"? Don't work here, mate. Come on, move on.
1: I once went into Pizza Express, and it was way back in my dating days, right? And I was wearing a blue and white striped t-shirt. I was on a date and I was like, I look like the chefs.
0: Oh,
1: it was the same.
0: No.
1: Exactly the same. Luckily, they didn't have a robot waiter.
0: Well, yeah, that's true. But did they not tell you to get back to work anyway?
1: I mean, they probably should have washed a few dishes.
0: Yeah, that would have paid the bill. You'd be fine.
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0: Scotland's newly elected MSPs will be sworn into the chamber at Holyrood today, taking an oath to the crown. First Minister John Swinney will take his first as the leader of the largest party, followed by other party leaders and then the remaining members. Then it's on with the business of voting in a new presiding officer for the term. So Keir Starmer has been meeting ministers and Labour MPs as his leadership appears to be in turmoil. It follows rumours yesterday that Wes Streeting could quit as Health Secretary as soon as today. Mr Streeting hasn't made any public comment, but it's understood he could be preparing to try to oust the Prime Minister. Dave Ward from the Communication Workers Union speculates as to why he'd go now.
16: Clearly, Wes Streeting believes that it's better to go sooner. And I think part of that is because he realises that if it was left longer, there would be other candidates in the race.
0: Yesterday, Downing Street said it has full confidence in Wes Streeting as Health Secretary. A company has been fined after a Peterhead worker was swept away and left with lifelong injuries by more than 3,000 barrels of chemicals during an explosion. Contractor Philip James Moore says it was a miracle he wasn't killed in June 2023 when working at Tetra Technologies at Asco South when a tank containing barrels of calcium chloride collapsed. Mr Moore suffered a punctured lung and multiple broken bones due to the force with which he was slammed into structures. During a hearing at Peterhead Sheriff Court, Tetra pled guilty to one charge of failing to prevent a safety risk to an employee, leading to their severe injury and permanent disfigurement. With court action being progressed to remove travellers from St Fiddick's Park in Torry, Aberdeen City Council's delivered toilet facilities there. Several caravans set up camp over the weekend. People living nearby raised concerns about the use of public space, as the area is popular with families and dog walkers. And finally, it's a big thank you from all at Original 106, as new figures reveal we've extended our lead as the top commercial radio station in the North East. More people are tuning into the brand than ever before on Original 106 and Original Gold.
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0: Another day of sunshine and showers with rain easing this afternoon, some strong winds and highs of 11 degrees. I'm Alison Chalmers. You're up to date on Original 106.
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0: Thank you, Ali. Hello, good morning. Happy Thursday.
1: Hector's been in touch to let us know those temporary lights in Pirakooter are stuck on red. Watch out for those. I'll give you a travel update in 20 minutes.
0: There's a new piece of technology that connects to your phone. And I think it's the most useless thing that I have ever heard of. But yeah, I'm still intrigued. We'll get to this in the next...

0: Page and Crush at 7:10. Good morning, Thursday, 14th of May. My name's Claire, that's Pete.
1: Hello, good morning.
0: There is a new piece of tech, a new gadget on the market, right? And it seems very niche. I kind of want to try it just purely because of how they're saying this works, right?
1: Talk us through this. You've said it connects to your phone.
0: Yes. So it is, well, let me first ask, do you ever feel like you get interrupted when eating ice cream?
1: All the time. Can I have some? Can I have some, Daddy?
0: Okay, well, we have to take the kids out of the equation for this because I mean more by your phone.
1: Oh, right.
0: Are you sat there? Imagine you're down on Aberdeen Beach. You're chilling out.
1: Can we make it the Bahamas?
0: Okay. imagine you're on the Bahamas.
1: Yeah.
0: You're sitting on the beach.
1: Yeah.
0: The sand is moving nicely through your toes as you've twiddle around with whatever you're doing with your feet in the sand.
1: Right.
0: And you've sat there, you've got an ice cream in hand, you're ready to take that first lick, and then all of a sudden, beep, beep, beep. Oh, that sounds like a dumper truck. No, what? Diddly-dee.
1: Oh, we're back in the 90s. Okay, right.
0: It was the only thing I could think. I mean, I don't know who still doesn't have their phone on silent, but there we go. There is an ice cream brand called Halo Top, and it's come up with a very 2026 solution to this kind of problem. They have invented a spoon that connects to your phone, and when spoon is in use, your phone goes on do not disturb.
1: Right, there's a lot of things. Firstly, if it's an ice cream cone, you're not using a spoon. If it's a tub, yeah, I get it. But just put your phone on silent anyway.
0: Why would your phone ever be off silent? Let's put that out there. Mine is never off silent.
1: I am. My hack with eating ice cream or things like that, and this is ridiculous, and I don't know if other parents do this, but I sometimes go into the toilet because the kids... I had chocolate buttons last night, and
0: no,
1: I ate
0: never.
1: Them in the toilet because I knew I would get nagged.
0: I mean, of all the things to eat in the toilet, I don't think chocolate buttons is the right one. I'm just putting that out there.
1: That's the world I live in.
0: But reviewers say that this spoon is surprisingly sturdy and stylish with a chunky gold finish that makes it feel more premium than novelty. So there you go. Halo Top with this brand new spoon. It's called a Silent a la Mode spoon. It's only like £3.60 or something like that.
1: Oh, worth it then.
0: Kind of want to buy one just to test it out and see if it actually works. But I would have to also buy the flight to the Bahamas because I've now set the scene in my head that I need to be on the beach in the Bahamas.
1: And if you're in the Bahamas, you won't have to eat your ice cream in the toilet either.
0: Yeah,
1: even better.
0: No one's phoning you anyway because you're going to be on the roaming.

0: Bruce Springsteen, a.k.a. The Boss, born in the USA. It's Claire and Pete here live from Aberdeen. It's quite sunny at the moment, although we are expecting some showers around. Weirdest thing happened yesterday, by the way.
1: What?
0: Just before I was leaving, I nipped across Union Street to Tesco to get something to eat.
1: Oh, yeah, I know the one you mean.
0: For
1: yeah.
0: the car journey. Yeah. Came back, went into our car park.
1: Yeah.
0: Beautiful sunshine, right? It was lush. Went and got into my car and drove back out to
1: the entrance. I think I know what you're going to say. Go on.
0: Hailstones.
1: I got caught in them. I was outside.
0: What on earth? This was ridiculous, right? Honestly, because I just walked to Tesco, it was nice. The sun
1: midday.
0: Was shining. Yeah. Came back. And all I did was walk from the entrance, well, the exit of the car park to my car and drive my car back out. And in that space of time, hailstones.
1: You were the lucky one. You weren't outside in it.
0: Were you running in it? Did you get chafing?
1: I wasn't running. I was walking and I didn't have a jacket on. Oh. And I was like, what is happening?
0: To be fair, this is going to sound weird when I say it out loud, but it wasn't wet, so it was just sore by the sounds of it on my windscreen.
1: It was a bit painful. They were a little bit stingy, those little hailstones.
0: Mm. Have you seen where Magnus is now?
1: Oh, wait a minute. I think I have.
0: So Magnus, in case you've missed this, is the walrus that's yeah. been making his way along the Murray Firth, right? He was in Hopeman, he was in Findochty, he was in the Brock at one point as well, and he kind of went a bit quiet, so we hadn't heard where he was for a wee while. He's just popped up in Norway.
1: I mean, if it's like, I don't know where about, but Stavanger, Aberdeen to Stavanger's not all that far in terms of if he's going down the coast.
0: It's, yeah.
1: You know.
0: It's somewhere that begins with B that I can't pronounce, so I'm not going to try. But
1: anyway,
0: it's on the south of Norway.
1: He's in Norway. He's having a great time. You know what? He's maybe heading to Europe for his holidays.
0: Yeah,
1: that's what it'll be.
0: Living his best life.
1: Yeah.
0: That's what it is. My thing is, right, you know how he was spotted, was it in Hopeman when he jumped in the fisherman's boat?
1: I think so.
0: And he was just lying there having the best time
1: and then
0: snoozing.
1: Findochty, yeah.
0: Yeah, and just chilling. See, when he's going from Scotland to Norway, do you think there's little like rocks in the middle of the North Sea? I mean, probably not, because the boats have to get past as well. But I'm just wondering, like, where does he chill?
1: Well, that's the thing, right? He chills in the water. He's designed to live in the water. So he can sleep, he can chill, and he's very straight. It probably doesn't take him all that long. That's what he does. That's his thing. He lives under there. He doesn't need to sit in a rock and think, oh, I need to come up for air.
0: Well, he was quite happy chilling out in the fisherman's boat, wasn't he?
1: He was.
0: All right, okay. Well, we'll keep an eye. Hopefully Magnus will come back. We hope he enjoys his European holiday. But come back soon, Magnus.
1: Please.
0: We miss you. 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
1: It is 7:20. Watch out in Cooter. Those temporary lights seem to be stuck on red this morning.

0: I love Rag & Bone Man. I know I say it all the time, right? And he was due to be performing at Summer's End in Angus this August. However, he's had to pull out. He's stopped all of his gigs for this year. But Summer's End have replaced him. Or not replaced him, but they've just brought in new headliners. That's the easiest way to say it.
1: Right.
0: And so cool. They've brought in basically three. So Emily Sandé.
1: Oh, nice.
0: Sugar Babes.
1: Oh, brilliant.
0: And Rudimental, not even a DJ set, like a full band for Rudimental.
1: Oh, that's going to be such a good event.
0: Yeah, if you haven't already, check out summers-end.com because there's still tickets up for grabs, but the lineup is just amazing. I had a little flyer kicking around the studio, but Pete's tidied it up, so I don't know where it is. But the Jacksons are going to be there.
1: Bonnie Tyler, Cammy Barnes.
0: Right Said Fred.
1: Pixie Lott. Yeah. Red Hot Chili Pipers.
0: There's loads of huge names that are going to be there.
1: Subo.
0: Exactly. Surely you'd be going just to see Subo anyway. So that's summers-end.com. Check them out. We're going to be there, hopefully. And living up in Breaking Castle, basically.
1: Yeah.
0: Yeah, it's going to be great. Right, weather-wise, some showers this morning around. Although looking outside, it's sunny just now. Sunny later, highs of 12.
2: It's day one of the new term for the Scottish Parliament, with 129 MSPs set to take their oath to the Crown and be sworn into the chamber. Then it's down to business to vote in a new presiding officer, who'll oversee political processes at Holyrood. Sir Keir Starmer could be facing one of the toughest days of his leadership, following rumours his health secretary is expected to resign today to try and run for Prime Minister. And toilets have been delivered to a traveller camp in Aberdeen St Fitticks Park as the council confirms court action to remove it is being progressed.
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2: Aberdeen striker Kevin Nisbet believes big changes during the summer transfer window will help project players reach their potential. Stephen Robinson was brought in March to stop the team getting relegated, which he succeeded in doing, and now plans to improve the squad for the next season. According to Scotland international Nisbet, Robinson inherited really talented players. The Dons' four-game unbeaten run ended with a 2-0 loss at Pittodrie to Robinson's former team St Mirren on Tuesday. They now sit eighth in the Premiership, condemned to a bottom sixth finish, and Robinson tells Red TV they don't want Dundee to leapfrog them this Sunday.
5: Nobody's kidding themselves, it's been a poor season. It's not been the standards that we require, and we certainly need a better performance than what we got in the first half.
2: You're up to date on Original 106.

want to, stare if you want to, but I got to party. I'm up in the party. I'm glad that I got you, and it's alright. You got you a partner and cut up.

0: Such a tune. It's Original 106 live from Aberdeen at 7:37, Thursday 14th of May. Right, today, well, 1 week today will be Thursday the 21st of May, which is a big day for us because we are heading down to London.
1: Why is that only a week away?
0: I don't know, but I haven't even sorted an outfit yet.
1: Oh.
0: You were ordering your Taylor Swift t-shirts.
1: It might not arrive in time, so I might need to come into town and get a backup plan.
0: Pete's
1: at
0: got
1: the weekend.
0: This vision in his head, right? Because I'm going to say, I've been to these awards before, right? Oh, granted, it was back in like, it was pre-COVID. It was like 2018 or 2019,
1: yeah.
0: Something like that. And these are like the Oscars of the radio.
1: But because it's radio, there's an element of cool, right? You know, it's not black tie. It's dressed to impress, but be cool, innit?
0: I'm describing it as casual fashion.
1: Casual fashion, okay. I'm on board with that.
0: He's talking about wearing black jeans, brown shoes and a velvet jacket.
1: White shoes, white trainers now, velvet jacket, but we're dressing it down with a t-shirt that I've bought that has Taylor Swift on it.
0: If you've gone for the tie-dye one, I actually quite like that one.
1: It's not that one, but it's bright.
0: Oh, it's not the yellow one, is it?
1: And you know, when we do our speech, I'm going to like open up my blazer and be like, as Taylor Swift would say, and then I'll come out with some quote. I don't know what one yet.
0: I love this. Right, we're up in a category for best local station in the UK, by the way, and it's you guys that we have to thank for this. So we're kind of just going as proxy for you guys to go and hopefully...
1: Well, you guys and the judges, and, obviously.
0: Yeah. We are going down there. Hopefully, there's bronze, silver and gold up for grabs. The gold gets to go on stage and make a speech. So Pete's got us there. He's got us up on that stage.
1: I mean,
0: stage.
1: I've got that speech down. I know exactly what we're going to say.
0: Oh, my word.
1: We're going to do a line each, right? You, me and Craig. Craig's a bit shy, so it might just be me and you.
0: Okay.
1: Craig will be at the bar.
0: Yeah, he'll be getting the drinks in. Yeah, I'm a little bit scared about all of this, but it's going to be good. I need an outfit though, so anyone out there who has any sense in fashion, because I don't, if you're watching the TikTok live right now, you'll know that I'm sat in a big jacket.
1: Don't wear your big coat, please. Do not wear the big coat.
0: It's about all I've got to wear, right, is the big coat. So someone needs to find me an outfit. Well, I'm going shopping this weekend, but if you can inspire me, please do.
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1: 7:42, looking a bit busier now around the West Hill bypass. From the West Hill side, you've got around 5 minutes. Heading citybound along that section. Slow on Anderson Drive northbound. So from Queen's Road up towards Kingsgate, you're down to one lane northbound. Watch out for that. Holborn Street, you're building up from the Holborn Bar towards the lights at Great Western Road. Around 5 minutes of queuing there. Wellington Road, a little bit busy citybound at Charleston. Watch out for temporary lights in Cooter. We've been told they are stuck on red. They're going to slow things down this morning. Building up in Dyce as well due to the works on Victoria Street. If you spot anything else, let us know. Aberdeen 460 106.

0: on Original 106 Claire and Pete here live from Aberdeen, as we are every weekday morning, 6 till 10 a.m. And Richard's on with some travel.
1: Just to let you know, there's a pickup with a horse box broken down on Wellington Road round about Inside Lane heading into town at the... It's not the Burger King roundabout for Macro and all this.
2: Key dog. All right, so, yeah. I mean, I can see queues. The queues I see are at Charleston, but you're saying it's the
0: Burger King one
2: at Burger King. Yeah. Okay, dog. Perfect.
0: All right, Richard, thank you so much for that.
1: Okay,
0: so cheers.
2: Thank you. Bye.
0: Bye. There we go. If you can update us on that or anything else, please do. 01224 460106.

0: It's Take That, You're a Superstar. Can I just thank everyone on our TikTok live this morning? If you're on TikTok, you can give us a follow. We do go live on there every weekday morning between 7 and 8. We're not allowed to do it for too long because the boss tells us off for getting distracted.
1: Yeah, if you want to see what happens behind the scenes, it's kind of like a little exclusive behind the scenes club.
0: Yeah.
1: I quite enjoy it.
0: But everyone is commenting on the fact that I've got my big duvet on this morning, aka my coat. And yeah, it's cold in here. So just for clarity, I do sit under the aircon fan. Pete gets it less at his side, so he always puts it right up, which is fine.
1: I mean, I'm hot, you're cold. That's it. So we've got that unfortunate balance between us where I'm always too hot, you're always too cold, and then the aircon makes it worse. By the way, I just want to mention again, Wellington Road, there's this broken down horse box near the Charleston / Burger King roundabout, but you're now backed up from Charleston for about 20 minutes, so just watch out for that.
0: Yeah, if you're coming into town. Courage on the Catwalks taking place this weekend, by the way, in case you missed it. On Tuesday after 9 o'clock, I spoke to Kayla from Bucky. She told us all about her story and her journey and why she is taking part in Courage on the Catwalk, raising money for Friends of Anchor. If you're heading along, have the best time to either of the shows on Saturday or Sunday. If you can donate anything, hop onto the Friends of Anchor website and just click donate. Stick Courage or Brave in as the reference for that. There's a nice piece in the Press and Journal today about the furry friends supporting the stars of Brave and Courage. So if you're into pets, right, if you're an animal person more than a human person, that's what, pick up your copy of the P&J or get the e-paper and you can check out all of the cute pets that are supporting their humans.
1: How nice is that? I love that.
0: It's so lovely. So Courage on the Catwalk and Brave taking place this weekend. Best of luck to everyone taking part. You are going to be amazing. It's on at the P&J Live. So have the best time. Right, we're going to open lines for Keep the Heat. We'll do that in the next couple. This right now, CC Peniston at 7:53 on Thursday morning.

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1: All right, you know the deal. £500 up for grabs. If you want to play Keep the Heat this morning, now is the time to stick your name in the draw. 20 seconds on the clock, one letter assigned to you. Six categories, all need to be answered by something that begins with that letter. Do it all within the time, you win the money.
2: 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If you fancy your chance of winning £500, give us a call right now. It's Aberdeen 460106. We keep the lines open until 8 o'clock. We're going to play at 10 past for £500.
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1: MSPs are set to take their oaths and vote on who will oversee the Parliament on the first day of the new term at Holyrood. Four members have put themselves forward for the presiding officer job: Liberal Democrat Liam MacArthur, as well as the SNP's Kenny Gibson, Stuart McMillan and Claire Hoy. 129 members will be able to vote for their preference for the role this afternoon. Elsewhere, Sir Keir Starmer could be facing one of the toughest days of his leadership, following rumours his health secretary is set to resign. Yesterday, allies of Wes Streeting claimed he was preparing to quit today and try to run for Prime Minister. Labour peer Baroness Tangham Debonair says Mr Streeting hasn't come out and said anything public himself.
13: He needs 80 more people, well, one including him, he needs 81 total.
0: 80 more Labour MPs to put their names in public, in a public document, to his name. This all makes Keir Starmer look stronger every day. He's actually getting on with governing.
1: A firm's been fined £350,000 after its negligence led to a Peterhead worker being swept away by chemicals in an explosion. Contractor Philip James Moore was working at Tetra Technologies at Asco South in June 2023 when a tank containing more than 3,000 barrels of calcium chloride collapsed. He's been left with lifelong injuries as a result. Tetra pled guilty at Peterhead Sheriff Court yesterday to one charge of failing to prevent a safety risk to an employee, leading to their severe injury and permanent disfigurement. Aberdeen Council's delivered toilets to St Fittick's Park after travellers set up camp there earlier this week. Several caravans made their way onto the council-owned land near Torrey at the weekend. Local residents have voiced concerns about the use of public space. The local authorities confirmed court action would be taken to have the travellers removed. And finally, the latest listening figures are in, and Original 106 has extended its lead as the number one commercial radio station in the North East, with more listeners than ever tuning in. Across Original 106 and Original Gold, there's an audience of almost 108,000.
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1: 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The company is relocated to Davidson House, taking 746 square feet of space within the flagship building. The move marks a step up for the business, which was founded in 2019 by directors Stephen Drummond and Dave Mitchell.
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1: Another day of sunshine and showers with rain easing this afternoon, some strong winds and highs of 11 degrees. I'm Alison Chalmers. You're up to date on Original 106.
13: Thank you, Ali. Hello, good morning.
2: Derek's told us that that broken down horse box at Charleston near the Burger King roundabout has moved. You've now still got a 15-minute delay there, so watch out for that.
13: Yeah, we'll give you a full travel update in the next 20. Also, we need to know your parenting hacks this morning. We'll get to that after Keep the Heat.
14: Good morning, Aberdeen.

0: It's Pointer Sisters on Original 106. Hello, Claire and Pete here. 8:11 on Thursday morning. Let's try and do this.
1: Keep calm. Breathe. Keep the heat.
2: Keep the heat, man.
0: When I say let's try and do this, I mean let's do this.
3: Let's absolutely do this.
0: Positive mental attitude today. Yeah, £500 to be won on Keep the Heat. 20 seconds on the clock. One letter assigned to you, six categories, only to be answered by something that begins with that letter. Do it all within the time, you win yourself the money.
3: Playing this morning is Elaine from Kincorth, who's currently parked outside her work at the nursery. I wonder if all the mums doing drop-off will hear you scream if you win. Elaine?
4: Absolutely.
3: You're still there. We want a big scream if you win today.
0: Yeah. Can you see anyone looking at you just now? Have you got any like visual pressure going on?
4: No, but I could see my manager out in the garden. So.
3: Oh, I love
0: all right,
3: that.
0: Okay. Well, let's get to this. Let's spin the wheel so yeah. that we don't keep you too long, because they'll be wondering what you're up to right now. Well, they won't be, because they'll be listening to Original 106.
3: Of course, they will.
0: Yeah.
3: Elaine, today you will be playing with the letter G for golf.
0: G, okay. Every answer must begin with the letter G. Just shout pass if you can't think of anything. We will come back if time allows. You good to go?
4: Good to go.
0: Let's do this then. Elaine from Kincorth with the letter G. Your first category is a type of fruit.
4: Grapefruit.
0: Something you lock.
4: A gate.
0: A three-syllable word.
4: Oh, pass.
0: A mode of transport. It was that one. That third one just got you there. Right, let's go through these. I know.
3: You know what? There's probably heaps of them. You're going to be really annoyed at yourself. A type of fruit, a grapefruit, yes. Something you lock, a gate. Good answer. A three-syllable word. Gorilla. Geography.
0: Could have had any of those. More, but yeah.
3: A mode of transport, tricky one. A glider or maybe a golf cart, a golf buggy. Also in there, we had something sticky. Any ideas?
0: Working in a nursery, come on.
4: Glue.
3: And the other one would have been a band or artist. Green Day.
4: George.
0: Yeah. George Michael.
3: George Michael. Yeah, any of those. Anyway, today, Elaine, unfortunately, it is just a 2 out of 6.
0: Elaine, try again in a month and we'll try and get you that money, okay?
4: I will be back.
3: I love that.
0: Right, okay, that sounded a bit threatening, but it's
3: a bit
0: okay.
3: Scary.
0: Yeah, we'll take it. We'll run with it. Cheers, Elaine. Thank
3: See
0: you.
3: See ya.
0: Bye.
1: Can you keep the heat?
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0: Live from Aberdeen on Original 106, that's Harry Styles' Watermelon Sugar. So one of us has two kids to read bedtime stories to every night.
1: And you know what? I love reading to the kids because it's fun and we do it together.
0: But do you? Do you love reading to the kids? Because based on what you've just been telling me off air, I feel like you've totally backed out of it.
1: I mean, I'm not going to do this forever, right? But a few nights ago, I just came up with this. I always use ChatGPT to create a story because it's personal and it's fun, and I'll read that to them. But recently, I've taken it to an even lazier level, whereas I've got... Let me just play you a clip, right? I'm going to play this from my phone, so just have a listen. It'll just... Here we go. Wait a minute. Wait for it.
2: Jax and the Quiet Trip to Space. One peaceful night, Emily and Jax were tucked up in bed when they heard a soft humming sound outside. At the end of the garden stood a small silver rocket with glowing windows. Its door slowly opened. Emily's eyes widened. Are we going to space? Jax grinned.
1: Anyway, you get the idea, right?
0: So basically, we're getting a bedtime story
1: I'm
0: there.
1: Using the voice and those different voices to read the bedtime story. And I feel terrible about it, but they actually really like it because it's quirky and it's a new voice. Eventually, it'll come back to me reading the stories. But I thought to myself, I felt guilty after, but they really enjoyed it. I thought, is this a whole new level of laziness? Not only am I using AI to create the story, it's now reading it for them.
0: That's bad. Although the good thing is you can probably be as shocked as they are when the story happens then, because you don't know what's coming next.
1: I don't exactly. Yeah.
0: I'm just waiting for AI. You know how robots are taking over the world and stuff like that now. I'm waiting for AI to drop in a naughty word there. Because you know it'll happen at some point.
1: I mean, it knows their ages and things like that, so it's always appropriate.
0: It's never stopped robots before. Right, okay, parenting hacks. What else can we get Pete to do that's super lazy, right? 01224-460106. What's your parenting hack?
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Anderson Drive this morning, especially northbound. You're down to one lane just on the way up towards Queen's Road and towards Kingsgate. So it's just a little bit slow in that area, Great Western Road Junction. Pretty good around West Hill now, around the bypass. A couple of minutes from the King's Well side, but otherwise looking pretty good. Hadigan Roundabout moving reasonably well. If you spot anything else, you can let us know. As always, Aberdeen 460 106.

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1: Traffic update just in on text. Hi, the traffic lights aren't working at the junction of St Swithin Street and Union Grove. Watch out for that one. It's going to cause a bit of a delay. You didn't say who you were, but thank you for the update.
0: Yeah, we'll give you a full travel update in the next 10. It's Claire and Pete here until 10 o'clock this morning. We're chatting parenting hacks. We'll get to some of those a little bit later on. Weather-wise, some showers around this morning. Should be drier this afternoon, though. Highs of 12 degrees. Here's Ali at 8:31.
2: It's day one of the new term for the Scottish Parliament, with 129 MSPs set to take their oath to the Crown and be sworn into the chamber. Then it's down to business to vote in a new presiding officer, who'll oversee political processes at Holyrood. Sir Keir Starmer could be facing one of the toughest days of his leadership, following rumours his health secretary is expected to resign today to try and run for Prime Minister. And toilets have been delivered to a traveller camp in Aberdeen St Fittick's Park as the council confirms court action to remove it is being progressed.
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2: Aberdeen striker Kevin Nisbet believes big changes during the summer transfer window will help project players reach their potential. Stephen Robinson was brought in March to stop the team getting relegated, which he succeeded in doing, and now plans to improve the squad for the next season. According to Scotland international Nisbet, Robinson inherited really talented players. The Dons' four-game unbeaten run ended with a 2-0 loss at Pittodrie to Robinson's former team St Mirren on Tuesday. They now sit eighth in the Premiership, condemned to a bottom sixth finish, and Robinson tells Red TV they don't want Dundee to leapfrog them this Sunday.
5: Nobody's kidding themselves, it's been a poor season. It's not been the standards that we require, and we certainly need a better performance than what we got in the first half.
2: You're up to date on Original 106.

0: Sabrina Carpenter, Man Child. It's Original 106 with Claire and Pete, live from Aberdeen. We are talking about your parenting hacks this morning.
1: Yeah, Jade says, I put mine in the trolley rather than set up the buggy. Now, I have some questions. If this is a supermarket, then it's absolutely fine. But if it's not, you're just walking around with your kids in a trolley, then yeah, that's a great hack.
0: I mean, it's one way to keep them contained anyway, that's yeah. for sure. Yeah, I love that. Right, Gemma's on with us. What are you saying?
2: Well, when my children were small, I just couldn't bear their story tape. So they had a tape recorder in their bedroom. And when they were out and about, they used to say, Mummy, can we play our story tapes in the car? And I used to say to them, I'm really sorry. It doesn't work in Mummy's car. It only works in the one in your bedroom. Sorry.
1: You know what? It's so relatable because, and I know that was back in the day when you had tapes, but at the moment, so I always get Jackson and Emily saying, can we play K-pop Demon Hunters? And I always say, that only works on Mummy's car. I don't have it in my car.
2: Don't blame you.
1: I know.
2: There has to be some sanity somewhere.
1: There has to be.
2: Also the TV. They wanted to watch Barney the Dinosaur. That's showing my age.
1: All right.
2: And I just couldn't bear that show.
0: I love you.
2: So I ended up telling that it didn't.
0: We're a happy family. Okay, I won't do it anymore. I can't bear it either.
2: Okay, stop.
1: So basically, your parenting hack is to lie to your kids at all costs.
2: It's not quite lying. It's just being economical with the truth.
1: Yes.
0: Oh, wow. How old are your kids?
2: I've got another one for when they're teenagers.
0: Oh, tell
2: when
0: us.
2: When the teenagers get some wild brown rice.
1: Yeah.
2: It looks like little black bits.
0: Uh-huh.
1: Yeah.
2: Tell them their room's really, really dirty. And then sprinkle some in their thing and tell them they've got mice in their rooms. They should clear up.
1: Oh, that's a great idea.
0: Yeah, Pete's going to use that.
1: Yeah, that one's, I've written that one down.
0: He's banking that one. Gemma, thank you so much.
2: No problem. Have a good day.
0: Yeah, bye.
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1: 8:44, issues with the traffic lights in Petercooter. Temporary lights there were stuck on red earlier, still a little bit slow. We've also had a note saying that the traffic lights at the junction with St Swithin Street and Union Grove are out of order at the moment. Elsewhere then, looking a little bit busy, Anderson Drive still. You're down to one lane heading up towards Queen's Road and then towards Kingsgate, so it is slow in that area as a result. Heading northbound, looking pretty good around Market Street. Garthy, busy but moving, and it's looking a lot better now on Wellington Road. Any updates, give us a call. It's Aberdeen 460 106.

0: we go. Good old Amy McDonald. This is The Life on Original 106. Claire and Pete with you, talking about your parenting hacks. What have you got? What's coming in?
1: Yeah, so this one from Yash. Sending them to find my phone, which is in my pocket. I mean, that's a genius way of
0: that's
1: keeping your kids busy.
0: Naughty.
2: It's a bit mean.
0: It's naughty.
1: It is mean.
0: Right, Veronica's on. What are you saying?
3: Oh, I used to, the buttons on their vests, I used to button over the top of their shoulders so that if they obviously peed or pooed, it didn't go over their vest and they didn't have to worry about changing their vest. And then when I let them run about to have airtime, I'd just keep it like that so that if they had an accident, it didn't go on their vest.
1: I mean, that's the kind of hacks people need to know about.
0: So hang on. I'm trying to think, is this like the bodysuits where the buttons would normally be between their legs?
3: Yeah, so I used to button it over the top of their shoulders.
0: So were they just running around bottomless?
3: Yeah, when I was potty training, before I put pants on them, they would go around bottomless.
0: Ah, right, okay, yeah, that does make sense. Although, was it not a bit drafty?
3: Well, I usually get the doors closed in the winter time, but I'm sure it would have been for them.
1: And hey, look, you go out
3: I've
1: and about.
3: I've got very crafty children, so when I used to go out and about, so I've got a son that he wouldn't sleep in the buggy, and I might have looked weird walking along the road. So years ago, I used to walk along the road with the front wheels up in the air and the back wheels obviously still on the ground, and me with a buggy tipped right back so that my son, because even he wouldn't sleep if he could see what was going on, and he would just sit up. Well, he couldn't sit up because he had no choice but to lie down.
1: So you had to walk with him.
3: So that was how I got him to nap when I was out and about.
0: That is a great hack, to be fair.
1: Wheelie mode, basically. Yeah. Wheelie mode is how you walk a baby.
3: And the money saving one I would say is bring your kids up on Aldi food when they're young so that they know nothing else other than Aldi food rather than branded food, because my kids actually don't care for branded food. I've always been an Aldi shopper, so my kids are very picky if they don't get something from Aldi.
1: I think we could just do a full segment just with you giving parenting advice.
0: All of this. Yeah.
3: Thank you.
1: Thank you.

0: 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See, Netflix are making a documentary about her.
1: Okay.
0: Kind of thought it would be out this year because it started last year, but nope, apparently premiering in 2027. Right, Claire and Pete here until 10. Kylie Minogue on the way after the news at 9.
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0: Scotland's newly elected MSPs will be sworn into the chamber at Holyrood today, taking an oath to the crown. First Minister John Swinney will take his first as the leader of the largest party, followed by other party leaders and then the remaining members. Then it's on with the business of voting in a new presiding officer for the term. So Keir Starmer has been meeting ministers and Labour MPs as his leadership appears to be in turmoil. It follows rumours yesterday that Wes Streeting could quit as Health Secretary as soon as today. Mr. Streeting hasn't made any public comment, but it's understood he could be preparing to try to oust the Prime Minister. Dave Ward from the Communication Workers Union speculates as to why he'd go now.
1: Clearly, Wes Streeting believes that it's better to go sooner. And I think part of that is because he realises that if it was left longer, there would be other candidates in the race.
0: Yesterday, Downing Street said it has full confidence in Wes Streeting as Health Secretary. A company has been fined after a Peterhead worker was swept away and left with lifelong injuries by more than 3,000 barrels of chemicals during an explosion. Contractor Philip James Moore says it was a miracle he wasn't killed in June 2023 when working at Tetra Technologies at Asco South when a tank containing barrels of calcium chloride collapsed. Mr. Moore suffered a punctured lung and multiple broken bones due to the force with which he was slammed into structures. During a hearing at Peterhead Sheriff Court, Tetra pled guilty to one charge of failing to prevent a safety risk to an employee, leading to their severe injury and permanent disfigurement. With court action being progressed to remove travellers from St Fiddick's Park in Torry, Aberdeen City Council's delivered toilet facilities there. Several caravans set up camp over the weekend. People living nearby raised concerns about the use of public space, as the area is popular with families and dog walkers. And finally, it's a big thank you from all at Original 106, as new figures reveal we've extended our lead as the top commercial radio station in the North East. More people are tuning into the brand than ever before on Original 106 and Original Gold.
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0: More than 80% of Stonehaven residents don't do their weekly shop in the town. That's according to a survey by Stonehaven Community Council. It was answered by nearly 1,000 locals. It showed residents tend to shop online, with 76% saying they'd support another retailer coming to the town on top of M&S and Aldi.
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0: Another day of sunshine and showers with rain easing this afternoon, some strong winds and highs of 11 degrees. I'm Alison Chalmers. You're up to date on Original 106.

0: Claire and Pete with you until 10 o'clock. Martin takes over at 10. Craig's here from 2. Lachlan's here from 6. That's how things are looking today. So today kicks off the start of the events for Friends of Anchor at the P&J Live. Let's go to the phones. Morning.
1: Claire, it's Colin.
0: Morning, Colin.
1: Hello.
0: How are you?
1: I am absolutely kiggity-boo.
0: Excellent. I've just seen your message here. I wonder, do you want to do it? You can do it.
1: Well, are you sure?
0: Yeah, you do it. Go for it.
1: Right. To all my brave brothers, thank you, thank you, thank you. Tonight is our brave catwalk. Today and tomorrow, I want to wish everybody an absolutely fantastic party. Everybody at Friends and Anchor and their volunteers, thank you so much for your support. We have become such a great bunch of guys. Well, guy got everybody's back. So good luck and speak to you later.
0: So just to put this into context tonight, you are taking part in Brave tonight, aren't you?
1: I am that.
0: And what does this mean to you? Because obviously we've talked a lot about courage on the catwalk with the girls walking the fashion shows. And it's nice to have the input of Brave as well over the last few years. So what does it mean to be able to do this?
1: My cancer was breast cancer. Okay. And it's not something guys get. So it's just to let everybody know that we can get it. If you find a lump, check it out. And if one person is saved because I've done that, my job's done.
2: Oh, you know what, Colin? That's really good for awareness. And it's just so good that events like Brave exist and that, you know,
1: absolutely,
2: you get to help raise awareness and also kind of mix with such a great bunch of guys.
1: Yeah, absolutely. We honestly have become a family of brothers.
0: That's really nice. I'm so glad. It's not just fundraising for Friends of Anchor, of course. It brings you together and gives you a real support network as well, I think.
1: Yes. Oh, absolutely. These are friends for life now.
2: Brilliant.
0: Listen, best of luck tonight with Brave and tomorrow night as well. I'm sure you guys are going to go out there and absolutely smash it.
2: And enjoy the party side of it as well.
1: Yeehaw!
2: Thanks, Colin.
0: Thanks, Colin. Catch you soon.
1: Cheers. Bye.
0: Bye. So Brave kicks off tonight and tomorrow night at the P&J Live Courage on the Catwalk this weekend, all to raise funds for Friends of Anchor. 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

0: and Stick Season. It's Original 106. Claire here until 10 o'clock. Earlier, Pete and I were chatting about the parenting hacks. The lazier, the better, in our opinion. And Lisa's given us a quick call earlier on, and I nearly forgot to play it out. So, Lisa, what was yours?
1: So, you know those machines in Asda where you've got the little, you put a pound and you get the little legs, a really tiny toy in it that are absolute rubbish.
2: Oh, yes. Yeah. Oh.
1: So, whenever we walk past them, my daughter always asks, you have one of my dogs, sorry, it's sleeping.
0: Oh, it's sleeping.
2: Oh, you say the machine. Oh, you know what? I think I've tried stuff like that before. You feel so bad. And they actually, they just know that you're at it, don't they?
1: Well, she's 7 and it still works.
0: Oh, brilliant. I love that. Cheers, Lisa.
2: Thanks for that one. See you, Lisa.
0: Bye. Oh, love these. Right. If you are thinking I need to know some of these, hop onto our website, or our Facebook page, sorry, at Original 106 Aberdeen. That's what you need to search. And you can add yours in there as well. Come on, we can parent to do this. It's a village to raise people, right? We can do this all across the North East.
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on Original 106. Good morning. Hello, Claire here. Looking after things until 10 o'clock. The tune's on for you, right? We'll get Belinda Carlisle on the way after this. The Boo Radleys. It's Wake Up Boo. It's Original 106.

0: is that? Belinda Carlisle. They're here live from Aberdeen on Original 106. As always, we'll get some early clues on the go for you for the top 10 at 10. We'll do that soon. Teddy Swims and Niall Horan playing next.
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It's The Door. It's Original 106. Good morning. My name's Claire. Martin takes over with the top 10 at 10. He does that just after the news at 10, actually. I've got some early clues for you. For part one, the first space shuttle, Columbia, blasted off on April the 12th in this year. What year is it? And part two, famously, Colin Firth took his shirt off for a swim in Pride and Prejudice. Famously, of course. Right, okay, does that help? Does that hinder? Get your thinking caps on and remember, Googling is cheating. Whoa.

0: New Shoes on Original 106. Right, that's it from me. I'm Claire. I'll be back with Pete Early Doors from 6 a.m. tomorrow. We'll do it all again for Friday, plus the addition of Feel Good Friday. Start getting your thinking caps on for any tunes that you'd like. They have to be crowd pleasers between 9 and 10. Right, have a great Thursday. I'll catch you tomorrow. Martin's on after the news next.
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16: Scottish Labour MPs are being urged to back the SNP's efforts to force a no-confidence vote in the Prime Minister with an amendment to the King's Speech. The party's chief whip, Kirsty Blackman, is calling on Scottish Labour leader Anas Sarwar to put his money where his mouth is and support the revolt. It comes amid rumours Rhys Streeting could be about to quit as Health Secretary and try to oust Sir Keir Starmer. Transport Secretary Heidi Alexander is urging Labour MPs not to plunge the party into chaos.
17: I haven't spoken to Wes in any detail. I want us to be part of an effective team. That's what I've said to all of my colleagues. The British people wouldn't forgive us if we succumb to the psychodrama that the Conservatives did. They went through three prime ministers in 2 months.
16: It's back to business at Holyrood, with Scotland's newly elected MSPs being sworn into the chamber. Once all 129 MSPs have taken the oath, they'll get on with voting in a new presiding officer this afternoon. It's being claimed the ongoing works in the city centre isn't putting off international tourists. Regeneration Executive Director Gil Beattie insists the disruption caused by major projects reflects a city wanting to move forward. It comes as cruise ship giants Viking are giving the city centre a wide berth this summer, only letting tourists off for a quick photo. At present, the beach, Union Street, Castlegate and the market are all under construction. And a huge showdown on the final day will decide the Scottish Premiership title. Leaders Hearts stay a point clear of Celtic ahead of their final game at Parkhead after both sides won last night.
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16: Some light rain showers with sunny spells this afternoon in the northeast, with highs of 11 degrees Celsius. I'm Shauna Skinner. 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

0: Thursday morning's Top 10 at 10 is now officially underway with Cool and the Gang a few minutes ago. Get Down on It. And there's Ultravox. And mid you are Vienna, a song famously held off the top spot by a curious combination of John Lennon and the Joe Dolce Music Theatre. Shut Up Your Face. You can see Midyear live in Aberdeen next... Hang on, when is it? Next Wednesday night, I think it is, at the Music Hall. Wednesday, 20th of May. I have my ticket and I'm very excited about it. Thank you, Claire and Pete. See you again tomorrow morning. Let's get some clues for part one of the Top 10.
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0: Well, there was a very important TV first on the 8th of September in our year, the first episode of the brand new comedy series Only Fools and Horses, BBC One, 8:30. And a bit earlier in the year, in the springtime, and big in the news, at the Trooping of the Colour ceremony in London, there was a major security scare when teenager Marcus Sargent fired 6 blank shots close to the Queen, who was on horseback at the time at the Trooping of the Colour. The Queen was okay, and the parade continued. Making news. In our mystery year, which year do you think it might have been? Well, there are multivarious ways to get in touch. 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

0: Duran, a very good year for them. They burst onto the scene. Their first hit single in the springtime was called Planet Earth. And one of my favourite people, Tony Blackburn, on the Top 40, giving them their first play. Well, he didn't quite know how to pronounce the name.
1: I didn't realise that I said it, but I mispronounced the name. I said Duran Duran and Planet Earth, number 26, when of course it should be, as everybody knows, Duran Duran.
0: Well, you know, we all make mistakes. So, he's one of my favourite guys. I played that with respect before somebody starts moaning about it. Okay, so, which year do you think we've got? On the Top 10 at 10 from Original 106. Have a think, and I've got another couple of tunes to play you next.
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0: Some cracking tunes here. I'm loving this and I hope you are too. Top 10 at 10 part 2, Alex Party and Don't Give Me Your Life. 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And I've got a local clue, which, to be honest, I'm not entirely sure is going to help you out. But an interesting bit from the paper in May of our mystery year to come.
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0: 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Love the

Good morning. This is Original 106. We're on the top 10 at 10. And a special good morning to you if you're one of our new listeners. This is the day where radio stations get their report cards and find out how they're doing. And thank you to you if you've chosen Original 106 lately. You're in good company. You really are. We love you all. Right, back onto the job in hand here. In the month of May, world-famous detective agency Pinkerton's stepped up its hunt for premises in Aberdeen. Yeah. The 145-year-old company, which tracked down Butch Cassidy and the Sundance Kid, no less, was targeting Aberdeen in particular as a base to take on industrial espionage cases in the oil industry. That was being reported in the month of May, but in which mystery year? 01224 460106 is my number. You can call me or you can WhatsApp me on that number. You can text me or message me from the app. Loads of people doing it from the app. If you haven't downloaded the app yet, sort yourself out. Come on, get on with it.

0: Brent Branch, and I'll be there for you. The theme song from Friends, which was brand new on Channel 4 in our mystery year.
1: Hey. How you doing?
0: I'm all right, thank you. 1981 on part one, and for part two, it was 1995. Hello to David Pollock, guessing year one correctly. Lorraine Morris. Hello, Lorraine. I love getting your messages every day. Usually send me a voice note. You are well wide of the mark today with 1975. Afraid not. Hello to Sharon, who was very excited about the tunes of 1981. I'm happy to say we didn't let you down. And hello to Brian as well, loving the tunes on this morning's Top 10 at 10. Two more classic years again tomorrow, but for today, 1981 and 1995.
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7: Scottish Labour MPs are being urged to back the SNP's efforts to force a no-confidence vote in the Prime Minister with an amendment to the King's Speech. The party's chief whip, Kirsty Blackman, is calling on Scottish Labour leader Anas Sarwar to put his money where his mouth is and support the revolt. It comes amid rumours Rhys Streeting could be about to quit as Health Secretary and try to oust Sir Keir Starmer. Transport Secretary Heidi Alexander is urging Labour MPs not to plunge the party into chaos.
8: I haven't spoken to Wes in any detail. I want us to be part of an effective team. That's what I've said to all of my colleagues. The British people wouldn't forgive us if we succumbed to the psychodrama that the Conservatives did. They went through three prime ministers in 2 months.
7: It's back to business at Holyrood, with Scotland's newly elected MSPs being sworn into the chamber. Once all 129 MSPs have taken the oath, they'll get on with voting in a new presiding officer this afternoon. It's being claimed the ongoing works in the city centre isn't putting off international tourists. Regeneration Executive Director Gil Beattie insists the disruption caused by major projects reflects the city wanting to move forward. It comes as cruise ship giants Viking are giving the city centre a wide berth this summer, only letting tourists off for a quick photo. At present, the beach, Union Street, Castlegate and the market are all under construction. And a huge showdown on the final day will decide the Scottish Premiership title. Leaders Hearts stay a point clear of Celtic ahead of their final game at Parkhead after both sides won last night.
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7: Some light rain showers with sunny spells this afternoon in the northeast, with highs of 11 degrees Celsius. I'm Shauna Skinner. You're up to date on Original 106.

0: It's my life. It's another chilly day today. Way too chilly for the time of year. Highs of around 10 or 11. Maybe touching 12. That's at absolute best today. That's not good enough, is it? It's not good enough. Anyway, the music is more than good enough. Dr. Alban, It's My Life, Dua Lipa before that. More of your favourite tunes for your working day on Original on the way in just a minute.
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Bruno Mars on Original 106 at Just Mike's. Thank you for being there this morning. You have Original 106 on Northeast Scotland's number one commercial radio station. Thank you for that. We've got our figures out today. What are the bosses walking about with a big smug look in their face? I mean, that happens most days. Anyway, a chilly day in the Northeast. Brave, the fashion show, is tonight at P&J Live. It's on tomorrow as well. Courage in the Catwalk, raising money for Friends of Anchor, Saturday and Sunday. Seeing this in the Press and Journal today, a piece by journalist Isaac Buchan. Council City Regeneration SAR says tourists not put off by Aberdeen City Centre's short-term pain for this long-term gain. They're talking about the roadworks on Union Street. Council chiefs insist Aberdeen's roadworks could be viewed as a positive for visitors.

But with delays mounting and businesses counting the cost, not everyone is convinced, so says the article. How can roadworks be a positive for anyone? I don't know. I'll need to read the article in full just to make sure. Okay, Backstreet Boys now.

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0: 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It's cold round these parts, generally speaking today, especially if you're stuck in the wind. We'll get a check in the weather forecast just after the news at 12. That's on the way.
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13: Voters in Aberdeen will be heading back to the polls to elect a new MP. The P&J have revealed Stephen Flynn has officially resigned from being the representative for Aberdeen South, having been elected as an MSP last week. Mr Flynn says being in Westminster for 6.5 years was an honour. A by-election will now be held in the area. Angela Rayner's been cleared of deliberate wrongdoing in an investigation over the stamp duties she paid on a flat in Brighton. It means there's no issue stopping her from running for Labour leader, as reports continue to suggest the Health Secretary is about to resign. Sir Keir Starmer's former deputy indicated she could throw her hat into the ring, but insists she won't trigger a contest. Former Labour Party leader Jeremy Corbyn has his own memories of being challenged.
14: Phone calls, half-hour intervals of people resigning from the shadow cabinet, and then deputations saying I should resign and disappear. And I pointed out that I was elected by the membership and the union supporters, not by Labour MPs.
13: Police have descended onto Notter Woods in Stonehaven. Officers were called to the nature site earlier with a number of police vehicles there. It's unclear exactly what the incident is, but it's understood to be regarding concern for a person. The ongoing works in the city centre isn't putting off international tourists. That's the comments of Regeneration Executive Director Gail Beattie, who insists major projects reflect a city moving forward. At present, the beach, Union Street, the Castle Gate and the Market are all under construction. And Hearts and Celtic will go head-to-head in a title-deciding clash for the Scottish Premiership on the final day of the season after both picking up wins yesterday.
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13: Some light rain showers with sunny spells this afternoon in the northeast with highs of 11 degrees Celsius. I'm Shauna Skinner. 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

0: I've got a lot of time for that. Could even be one of my favourites at the minute. I need to think about it. It's Homewrecker from Somber on Original 106.
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0: Lewis Capaldi, Bruises on Original 106. Hello to Paul. Thank you for messaging me via WhatsApp, Paul. He said, Martin, you almost sound like you know what you're talking about when you were describing last night's football. Thank you very much. But be sure of this. I've got no idea what I'm talking about.
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0: Nearly 10 to 1, Original 106, Freddie Mercury, Living on My Own. Keep the heed, weekday mornings, 10 past 8 is when we play our daily game. That's when everything stops. The school run stops. Breakfast stops. Traffic stops if there are a red light. All of this goes on in order to play along with Keep the Heed. It was Elaine in Kincorth, in Aberdeen, who was on today, aiming to get 6 correct responses, all beginning with one letter of the alphabet. Let's have a listen. How did it all go for Elaine?
1: Keep calm. Breathe. Keep the heat.
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0: That was a bit challenging. Three-syllable word. I was thinking giggler. Giggler. Giggler. Anyway, quite tricky. Not always tricky. Some days it's a challenge. Play tomorrow morning. Register now. Original106.co.uk.
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6: 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And nae losing the heat on Original 106.

0: That's Bryan Adams. Can't stop this thing we've started on Original 106. Thank you very much for being there, for listening to us. The listening figures came out, and we've done very, very well. Thank you. Thanks to you, that is. We're having a great time at this radio station at the minute. Again, thanks to you. We have been nominated for the UK Radio Station of the Year Award, a national awards bash that Claire and Pete and Craig as well will be attending middle of next week. They'll be conspicuous by their absence. You'll notice that. But wish us luck. Hopefully we can carry off the gold award next week. We'll see what happens anyway. Stay there. News and weather for the Northeast, and the number one's on the way next after that.
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14: Voters in Aberdeen will be heading back to the polls to elect a new MP. The P&J have revealed Stephen Flynn has officially resigned from being the representative for Aberdeen South, having been elected as an MSP last week. Mr. Flynn says being in Westminster for 6.5 years was an honour. A by-election will now be held in the area. Angela Rayner has been cleared of deliberate wrongdoing in an investigation over the stamp duties she paid on a flat in Brighton. It means there's no issue stopping her from running for Labour leader, as reports continue to suggest the Health Secretary is about to resign. Sir Keir Starmer's former deputy indicated she could throw her hat into the ring, but insists she won't trigger a contest. Former Labour Party leader Jeremy Corbyn has his own memories of being challenged.
15: Phone calls, half-hour intervals of people resigning from the shadow cabinet, and then deputations saying I should resign and disappear. And I pointed out that I was elected by the membership and the union supporters, not by Labour MPs.
14: Police have descended onto Notter Woods in Stonehaven. Officers were called to the nature site earlier with a number of police vehicles there. It's unclear exactly what the incident is, but it's understood to be regarding concern for a person. The ongoing works in the city centre isn't putting off international tourists. That's the comments of Regeneration Executive Director Gail Beattie, who insists major projects reflect a city moving forward. At present, the beach, Union Street, the Castle Gate and the market are all under construction. And Hearts and Celtic will go head-to-head in a title-deciding clash for the Scottish Premiership on the final day of the season after both picking up wins yesterday.
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14: Some light rain showers with sunny spells this afternoon in the northeast with highs of 11 degrees Celsius. I'm Shauna Skinner. 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

Number one's at one from Original 106. There's Bulletproof from LaRue. I'll play that for all the folks who 20 minutes ago got caught in the most almighty downpour in Aberdeen City. Everyone who was wishing they were rainproof. So LaRue, Bulletproof. Men at Work before that, Down Under. And just out of the news, Craig David, 7 days. These are the number ones at one for Thursday lunchtime on Original 106. And we delve back into the 80s and the first hit single for the Pet Shop Boys, which struck gold, making it to number one in the tail end of 1985. It's West End Girls.

0: If you ever get the chance to see the Pet Shop Boys live, seize that opportunity with both hands. You won't regret it. There's their first ever hit, which was their first ever number one. Pet Shop Boys, West End Girls on today's number ones at one from Original.
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0: Gabrielle, dreams can come true. This morning at breakfast time on Original 106 with Claire and Pete, they were hoping to make dreams come true. They're always looking to help you out with things. And it was life hacks for parents today. And Gemma, came on.
1: Well, when my children were small, I just couldn't bear their story tape. So they had a tape recorder in their bedroom. And when they were out and about, they used to say, "Mummy, can we play our story tapes in the car?" And I used to say to them, "I'm really sorry. It doesn't work in Mummy's car. It only works in the one in your bedroom." Sorry, not sorry.
2: You know what? It's so relatable because, and I know that was back in the day when you had tapes, but at the moment, so I always get Jackson and Emily saying, "Can we play K-pop Demon Hunters?" And I always say, "That only works on Mummy's car. I don't have it in my car."
1: Don't blame you. I know. There has to be some sanity somewhere. And also the TV. They wanted to watch Barney the Dinosaur. That's showing my age.
2: All right.
1: And I just couldn't bear that show.
3: I love you.
1: So I ended up telling that it didn't.
3: You love me.
1: Stop.
3: We're a happy family. Okay, I won't do it anymore. I can't bear it either.
1: Okay, stop.
2: So basically, your parenting hack is to lie to your kids at all costs.
1: It's not quite lying. It's just being economical with the truth.
3: Yes.
0: Very well put there. Love that. Parenting hacks for lazy parents. I'm not calling anybody lazy, just before I get done for that. Right, here's Taylor Swift now on Original 106.

0: 4 minutes to two. You've got Original 106 on. No mucking about. We just play your favourite tunes all the time. That is what we do. That's our stock in trade. And there's Christina Aguilera, What a Girl Wants.
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1: Driver's license. Oh, Rod. Olivia Rodrigo on Original 106. Little Mix before that, Black Magic, 12 and a half minutes to 2 o'clock. Good afternoon! Now, let's have a look and see what's going on this week. Oh, this is good. Tonight is the first night of Brave, the Friends of Anchor annual fashion show. Brave is for male models, all of whom have gone through a cancer journey. So that's tonight and tomorrow. Courage on the Catwalk, the Turn of the Ladies, is on Saturday and Sunday. Mean Girls continues its run at His Majesty's Theatre. It's got Faye from Steps in it. Here's one that's on tonight at the Lemon Tree. It's a piece about falling in love and staying in love even when the person you love doesn't want to be alive. Wow. That's called The Lighthouse at the Lemon Tree tonight. And tomorrow night at the Tivoli Theatre, if you love the music of Status Quo, then The Quo Story is on. That'll be good. That'll be good. It's Original 106 with Candy Staton and The Source.

0: I am convinced that that song will never, ever, ever get old. It's Earth, Wind & Fire, Let's Groove on Original 106. Well, heading up towards 2 o'clock, that's it from me. Craig's burly minders will throw me out of the studio any minute now. Craig's on through the afternoon, always your favourite music, your traffic and travel, free movie tickets for Cineworld to be won in the question thing, and of course,
1: the big one,
0: the Music Mash, 10 past 5. Make sure you're on that to win. Lachlan is here from 6pm. He'll be spinning his wheel of fortunes. And so much more besides. I shall be back on the radio again tomorrow morning just after breakfast. Enjoy the rest of Thursday.
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14: Wes Streeting has resigned as the UK's Health Secretary, saying he's lost confidence in Sir Keir Starmer's leadership. It's the latest in a series of blows for the Prime Minister, as calls for him to resign continue to grow within the Labour Party. Mr Streeting is considered a key challenger to the PM, though he hasn't officially launched a bid for party leadership yet. Chief political commentator for The Independent, John Rentoul, says he may not have the support he needs.
15: We've just seen a survey poll for Labour list of Labour Party members, which suggests that if Keir Starmer and Wes Streeting go head-to-head, the Prime Minister would win by a margin of 2-1.
14: Meanwhile, another day at the polls is on the horizon for people in Aberdeen. The P&J has revealed Stephen Flynn's officially resigned from Westminster, triggering a by-election in Aberdeen South. Mr Flynn was elected last week to become an MSP in the Scottish Parliament. At the same time, newly elected MSP Stephen Gethins also handed his notice in, triggering a by-election in Arbroath and Broughty Ferry. And NHS Grampians Mental Health and Learning Disabilities Service has been recognised as a pathway for excellence. The programme currently spans three health and social care partnerships in the region. Executive Nurse Director June Brown explains what it means for the region.
1: I think it's such a fantastic accolade for NHS Grampian. We will be the first board within Scotland to achieve Pathway to Excellence. I understand also the first board to have achieved Pathway to Excellence across the United Kingdom for in mental health and learning disability services.
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14: Cloudy across the northeast today, with some heavy showers punctuated by sunny spells and highs of 12 Celsius. I'm Tom Irvin. You're up to date on Original 106.

0: Alex Warren, Fever Dream, at Original 106, REM before that, and Losing My Religion. How you doing? This is Craig with you for Thursday at Original 106. Another beautiful Thursday. Good grief. Hey, thoughts and prayers if you've got caught out stuck in that. That is scary stuff. Right, later on, a chance for you to win on the Music Mash, £250 up for grabs. And Oasis on the way next.
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0: Miley Cyrus, Midnight Sky at Original 106. Final question thing of the week to come in the next hour. Today involves rude things that we get up to in public. Okay, so I'll point out that it's not this. And it's not this. We'll set that question up just after 3 o'clock on the Stereophonics on the way next.
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0: Live from Aberdeen, it's Original 106, Leanne Rimes and How Do I Live? I see the Press and Journal reporting that the old Grumpian Police Lodge Walk HQ has been approved for demolition, which is kind of sad. It's iconic. Lodge Walk in. Hi, Lodge Walk. And I think, you know what? The next Doors Open Day, go on, let's have a look around. Go on. That'd be brilliant. You know, before it gets demolished, one last look there. Have a look at the cells. I mean, I know a lot of my audience probably know what the cells look like already. Claire and Pete are back tomorrow morning with another round of Keep the Heat, your chance to win yourself £500 and the Lane played this morning.
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0: Beautiful Stranger from Madonna. That's original one of 6 years and years before that. And Starstruck. Right, we'll do the question thing soon. And we're back next with Rihanna after the latest update at 3.
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11: Wes Streeting has resigned as the UK's Health Secretary, saying he's lost confidence in Sir Keir Starmer's leadership. It's the latest in a series of blows for the Prime Minister, as calls for him to resign continue to grow within the Labour Party. Mr Streeting is considered a key challenger to the PM, though he hasn't officially launched a bid for party leadership yet. Chief political commentator for The Independent, John Rentoul, says he may not have the support he needs.
12: We've just seen a survey poll for Labour list of Labour Party members, which suggests that if Keir Starmer and Wes Streeting go head-to-head, the Prime Minister would win by a margin of 2-1.
11: Meanwhile, another day at the polls is on the horizon for people in Aberdeen. The P&J has revealed Stephen Flynn's officially resigned from Westminster, triggering a by-election in Aberdeen South. Mr Flynn was elected last week to become an MSP in the Scottish Parliament. At the same time, newly elected MSP Stephen Gethins also handed his notice in, triggering a by-election in Arbroath and Broughty Ferry. And NHS Grampians Mental Health and Learning Disabilities Service has been recognised as a pathway for excellence. The programme currently spans three health and social care partnerships in the region. Executive Nurse Director June Brown explains what it means for the region.
13: I think it's such a fantastic accolade for NHS Grampian. We will be the first board within Scotland to achieve Pathway to Excellence. I understand also the first board to have achieved Pathway to Excellence across the United Kingdom for in mental health and learning disability services.
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11: Cloudy across the northeast today, with some heavy showers punctuated by sunny spells and highs of 12 Celsius. I'm Tom Irvin. You're up to date on Original 106.

0: Eurythmics, Sweet Dreams. It's original 106 for Thursday. Right, let's do the question thing for today. We can get you to Cineworld for free with a pair of movie tickets. Today's question is this. 7% of people say that this is the rudest thing they've done in public, but what is it? 7% of people say that this is the rudest thing they've done in public. What is it? Now, I'll give you a clue here to point you in the right direction. This happens all the time, okay? Happens all the time. And yeah, I think it's pretty rude when you do this. So what is it? Give us a shout if you think you know. 01224 460106 is my number. Use that number to get us on WhatsApp as well. Send us a voice note if you like. You can also text 81400. Start your text with the word original. 7% of people say that this is the rudest thing they've done in public. What is it?
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0: Bob Marley, One Love. That's original 106.7%. People say this is the rudest thing they have done in public. I swear to God, there's a lot of you doing number twos, apparently, or you think that that's what people are doing. And no, Ian Simpson, doing it behind a tree doesn't make it any better.
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3: 3:40, it's fairly busy in both directions around St Macher Drive at the moment, so expect about a 5 minute delay in either direction. Across the city centre in general, though, traffic is moving fairly well. A little bit of slow moving traffic moving out of town on Great Western Road and round the corner on Anderson Drive if you're moving northbound towards the Rubus Law roundabout. Elsewhere, King Street, that is moving fine onto Ellen Road. No problems further north of the city either. Haddigan's looking good. You do still have those roadworks at Dyce Drive and Victoria Street. So right now it's a 5 minute hold up from Dyce Drive. So that's not too bad. Looking good onto the A947. A96 is behaving itself and it's busy but moving between Aberdeen and West Hill, especially if you're moving along Langstrath and through Hazelhead. These side routes, well, it's looking fine through Cults right now, but remember you do have those roadworks at Cooter. Wellington Road, that's busy but moving, and Bridgety is moving well, and no drama if you're heading further south on the A90 and the A92. Any of that changes, give us a shout on 01224 460 106.

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13: Wes Streeting has resigned as Health Secretary. He says he's lost confidence in Sir Keir Starmer and accuses him of drifting. It paves the way for a possible leadership contest, although he hasn't triggered that yet. Deputy Political Editor at The Spectator, James Heal, thinks Mr Streeting got his resignation letter exactly right.
14: It is a letter laser-focused on the anxieties and insecurities of the Labour members and the Labour MPs. It hits all the right notes, pays tribute to Keir Starmer's statesmanship on the world stage, acknowledges the difficult times we're in, but very much talks about Keir Starmer's failings as a leader.
13: Aberdeen City Council has blamed Openreach's lack of action and commitment for uncertainty over costly work at the Castlegate. The company, which maintains phone cables and broadband lines across the UK, has significant work to carry out beneath the square. But the local authority says despite 12 months of trying, they haven't been able to compel the firm to commit to a start date. Openreach previously said it can only move forward once site access and traffic arrangements are confirmed. And finally, tonight is the first night where Brave Models will take to the stage at the P&J Live. The group of men have come from all over Aberdeen and the Shire to raise awareness of their cancer diagnosis. Colin Livingston is taking part in the event and spoke to Original 106's Claire and Pete this morning.
15: My cancer was breast cancer. It's not something guys get.
0: So it's just to let everybody know that we can get it. If you find a lump, check it out. And if one person is saved because I've done that, my job's done.
15: Original 106 weather with Remap Aberdeen.
12: 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Enter your reg number now at remapaberdeen.co.uk.
13: Cloudy across the northeast today with some heavy showers punctuated by sunny spells and highs of 12 Celsius. I'm Tom Irvin. You're up to date on Original 106.

0: Michael Jackson beat it at original 106. McFly before that, All About You. So another semi this evening. Eurovision. 8 o'clock, and apparently the UK will be performing second this evening. So if you're not a fan of Eurovision, you can watch that and switch off. Although I'm not a fan of Eurovision, and I always seem to forget to switch off. Yeah.
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0: 4:20, it's a bit of a pig this afternoon at the roundabout at Great Northern Road and St Macker Drive. If there's something going on there, then do let me know. But that's pretty much solid along St Macker Drive, right the way along to King Street, and it's affecting Great Northern Road towards Woodside as well. So in general, it's a 5 to 10 minute delay there. Across the city centre, though, things are looking not too bad. Usual slow traffic trundling around Argyle Place heading northbound. King Street, that's still moving well onto Elland Road. No problems on the Elland Bypass, and further north, it's looking good towards Peterhead and Fraserburgh. Haddigan checking out fine. You still have those roadworks heading out of Dyce between Dyce Drive and Victoria Street, so that's showing a 15 minute delay if you're moving from the Dyce Drive side. A96 busy but moving, and on the A944 queues on the West Hill side, adding about 10 minutes to your journey there. On the North East Side Road, you've got those roadworks at Cooter, so it's about a 10 minute hold up if you're heading out of town. Other directions moving pretty well. Wellington Road, that's busy but moving, and traffic moving fairly well at the Bridge of Dee. Anything else, give us a call on Aberdeen 460 106.

0: Beautiful South, Don't Marry Her, it's original 106. Some late sunny spells, then clear spells overnight. Showers becoming fewer and lighter as the night goes on. God, it's rinse and repeat every night. A touch of frost possible in sheltered spots. Sing along, a low tonight of 2. It's original 106, nearly 4:29.
1: Wes Streeting has resigned as Health Secretary, criticising a drift at the top of government. His resignation paves the way for a leadership challenge after days of turmoil for Sir Keir Starmer. Aberdeen City Council has blamed Openreach's lack of action and commitment for uncertainty over costly work at the Castlegate. The local authority says despite 12 months of trying, they haven't been able to compel the firm to commit to a start date. And finally, tonight is the first night where Brave Models will take to the stage at P&J Live. The group of men have come from all over Aberdeen and the Shire to raise awareness of their cancer diagnosis.
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1: Aberdeen boss Stephen Robinson says some players set to leave the club this summer may not be given a final farewell at Dens Park. The Dons faced Dundee away in the last game of the season on Sunday before calling time on an overall disastrous campaign. The work will then begin to rebuild the squad during the transfer window, with an exodus of players expected. But Robinson says no player will get game time for the sake of it, insisting with the Reds that has to be earned. He's been speaking to Red TV.
4: It's a lesson for everybody, and as a staff we know that we have to be better. So we have to have a better performance on Sunday to end. People will pay good money to go and watch it, and we have to approach the game mentally completely different. Every game matters when you pull on the Aberdeen shirt.
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0: Austin from Dasha. It's original 106, 10 past 5 this afternoon. Your chance to win yourself £250. Two winners last week. So far, not so good. 90s tunes. We'll talk to you at 10 past 5, right?
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3: Okay, 7 stops to write this best man speech. Hi, I'm Liam. And I've got nothing. It's not funny. Funny's good. Ibiza. You'd never forgive me. 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Ugh, cringe. Come on. That's it. In year 5, Dan had the bright idea
4: to... Cracking the best man speech. On the train, you can.
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0: 440 still really busy towards the roundabout at Great Northern Road and St Macher Drive. So it's 10 minutes from the King Street side and 10 minutes back to the Six Roads roundabout. Great Northern Road, not so bad on approach. Elsewhere across the city centre, it's a case of busy but moving. A few minutes in Argyle Place as per usual in the same story at Skeen Square. King Street is still moving well onto Ellen Road. Couple of minutes now on the Ellen bypass. Hadigan's checking out fine and really busy again this evening trying to get out at Dice through the roadworks there on Victoria Street, so that the junction with there and Dice Drive. So that's 15 minutes getting from Dyce Drive onto Victoria Street, and 5 or so minutes on other approaches right now. A96 now slowing on the Inverurie bypass, and you've got a 10 minute hold up on the western side of the A944, 5 or so minutes if you're heading out of town. On the D side routes, you've got slow traffic again through Cooter Roadworks in that part of town. Wellington Road busy but moving, and a couple of minutes at the Bridge of Dee, plus it's looking good heading south on the A90 and the A92. Anything to add, give us a call on 01224 460 106.

0: Live from Aberdeen, it's Original 106, Cores and Dreams. Claire and Pete are back tomorrow morning. They have a special guest tomorrow, I believe, and it involves pies. I'm interested. Hopefully you are as well. This morning, they were talking about parenting hacks, and Gemma gave us a shout.
1: Well, when my children were small, I just couldn't bear their story tape. So they had a tape recorder in their bedroom, and when they were out and about, they used to say, "Mummy, can we play our story tapes in the car?" And I used to say to them, "I'm really sorry. It doesn't work in Mummy's car. It only works in the one in your bedroom."
2: You know what? It's so relatable because, and I know that was back in the day when you had tapes, but at the moment, so I always get Jackson and Emily saying, "Can we play K-pop Demon Hunters?" And I always say, "That only works on Mummy's car. I don't have it in my car."
1: Don't blame you.
2: I know.
1: There has to be some sanity somewhere. Also the TV. They wanted to watch Barney the Dinosaur. That's showing my age.
2: All right.
1: And I just couldn't bear that show.
3: I love you.
1: So I ended
3: you.
1: Up telling that it
3: you,
1: didn't.
3: You
1: oh, no.
3: love
1: no.
3: me.
2: Stop.
3: We're a
2: stop.
3: Happy family. Okay, I won't do it anymore. I can't bear it either.
1: Okay, stop.
2: So basically, your parenting hack is to lie to your kids at all costs.
1: It's not quite lying. It's just being economical with the truth.
2: Yes.

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19: Wes Streeting has resigned as Health Secretary. He says he's lost confidence in Sir Keir Starmer and accuses him of drifting. It paves the way for a possible leadership contest, although he hasn't triggered that yet. Deputy Political Editor at The Spectator, James Heal, thinks Mr. Streeting got his resignation letter exactly right.
20: It is a letter laser-focused on the anxieties and insecurities of the Labour members and the Labour MPs. It hits all the right notes, pays tribute to Keir Starmer's statesmanship on the world stage, acknowledges the difficult times we're in, but very much talks about Keir Starmer's failings as a leader
19: Meanwhile, SNP MSP Kenny Gibson has been voted in as the Scottish Parliament's presiding officer. It comes as fresh and returning MSPs have been formally sworn in, with party leader and First Minister John Swinney taking the opportunity to declare his primary loyalty to the people of Scotland. Aberdeen City Council has blamed Openreach's lack of action and commitment for uncertainty over costly work at the Castlegate. The company, which maintains phone cables and broadband lines across the UK, has significant work to carry out beneath the square. But the local authority says despite 12 months of trying, they haven't been able to compel the firm to commit to a start date. Openreach previously said it can only move forward once site access and traffic arrangements are confirmed. Donald Trump says the US-China relationship is one of the most consequential in human history. The American president is on a two-day visit to Beijing with a banquet in his honour this evening. Earlier, he had talks with his Chinese counterpart, which he described as extremely positive and productive. And finally, tonight is the first night where Brave Models will take to the stage at the P&J Live. The group of men have come from all over Aberdeen and the Shire to raise awareness of their cancer diagnosis. Colin Livingston is taking part in the event and spoke to Original 106's Claire and Pete this morning.
17: My cancer was breast cancer. It's not something guys get. So it's just to let everybody know that we can get it. If you find a lump, check it out. And if one person is saved because I've done that, my job's done.
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19: GB Energy has launched a recruitment drive for offshore workers as bosses finalise the details of their move to Aberdeen. The publicly owned company is expected to move into Marshall Square in the city centre within the next few months. More than 200 people will be based there, with thousands of jobs promised across the northeast. The firm's first recruitment event at the townhouse will be held on the 3rd of June.
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19: Clouds and showers this evening, easing off as the night goes on, with strong gusts of wind and lows of 3 Celsius. I'm Tom Irvin. You're up to date on Original 106.

0: Taylor Dane, Tell It To My Heart, what a tune. If you're a fan, you're 80s, it's the 80s Music Mash tomorrow, 10 past 5. And Neil there showing us all how it's done. I've listened back to the audio and he did that in 14.8 seconds. Look at that. See what I mean? Sometimes we can go months and months and months and months with trauma and then we get three winners in just over a week. That's how it's done. If you fancy it tomorrow, get onto the website, original106.co.uk.
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0: 5:24, still significant delays towards the roundabout at Great Northern Road and St Macher Drive. It's taken 10 minutes to move from King Street up St Macher Drive and 10 minutes from the Six Road roundabout. It's 5 to 10 minutes again on Great Northern Road if you're moving city bound, so try and avoid if you can do so. It's also still fairly busy around Argyle Place in both directions. However, King Street is moving well onto Elland Road, no drama further north, so some good news there. The roadworks continue heading out of Dyce, so it's down to about a 5 minute hold up there from Dyce Drive, so also some good news. A96 is all but clear, but still fairly sluggish around the Aberdeen Bypass Junction on the A944. Expect a 10-minute hold up in either direction there. Roadworks continue through Cooter on North East Side Road, so it's still a 5-minute delay. You've got queuing traffic around Duthy Park on Riverside Drive. Fairly slow as well on Wellington Road, moving city bound, and queues on West Tullis Road. But otherwise, the Bridge of Dee is moving pretty well and no problems heading south on both the A90 and the A92. Any of that changes, give us a shout. 01224 460 106 is my number.

0: am a dreamer. Live and Joy Dreamer at Original 106. If you want to know what the weather is like tonight, well, think about the weather for the last couple of nights. Late sunny spells, then clear spells overnight with some showers, these becoming fewer and lighter as the night goes on. And guess what? The good old favourite, the touch of frost, possible in sheltered spots. A low tonight of 2 degrees. It's Original 106. It's 5:32.
1: Wes Streeting has resigned as Health Secretary, criticising a drift at the top of government. His resignation paves the way for a leadership challenge after days of turmoil for Sir Keir Starmer.

0: Aberdeen City Council has blamed Openreach's lack of action and commitment for uncertainty over costly work at the Castlegate. The local authority says despite 12 months of trying, they haven't been able to compel the firm to commit to a start date. And finally, tonight is the first night where Brave Models will take to the stage at P&J Live. The group of men have come from all over Aberdeen and the Shire to raise awareness of their cancer diagnosis.
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2: 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Buying, selling and leasing at Peterkins.
0: Aberdeen boss Stephen Robinson says some players set to leave the club this summer may not be given a final farewell at Dens Park. The Dons faced Dundee away in the last game of the season on Sunday before calling time on an overall disastrous campaign. The work will then begin to rebuild the squad during the transfer window, with an exodus of players expected. But Robinson says no player will get game time for the sake of it, insisting with the Reds that has to be earned. He's been speaking to Red TV.
3: It's a lesson for everybody, and as a staff, we know that we have to be better. So we have to have a better performance on Sunday to end. People will pay good money to go and watch it, and we have to approach the game mentally completely different. Every game matters when you pull on the Aberdeen shirt.
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0: Adele, rumour has it, it's original 106 for Thursday. Obviously, we're going to a shootout for the SPFL at the weekend on Saturday. I think they're 12:30 kickoffs. Hearts versus Celtic, and of course, an awful lot of controversy yesterday. And Derek McInnes got himself very excited yesterday.
1: I don't see, I had to keep looking for it. I thought I was missing something when I was watching it. I had to ask, what am I looking for here? It's actually quite disgusting.
0: Disgusting?
2: Disgusting!
0: I wish he'd just said it like that, Derek.
2: Disgusting!
0: Next time, disgusting.
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0: 5:47, still a carry-on at the roundabout at St Macard Drive and Great Northern Road, so that's causing 10-minute delays back to the Six Roads roundabout from Hilton Street, 10-minute delays back to King Street if you're heading along St Macard Drive, and 10-minute delays along Great Northern Road back towards Woodside. So try and avoid if you can do so. I'm not sure what the problem is there, but it doesn't seem to be getting any better. Elsewhere, though, it is getting better across the city centre. No problems on King Street for Ellen Road. A few minutes at the Haddigan roundabout from North Anderson Drive, and a few minutes at the P&J Live lights if you're heading out of town. The roadworks in Dyce, well, that's calmed down significantly, so no major delays at the moment. A96 is fine around Inverurie Bypass, and queues on the Kingswell side of the A944. No more than a 5-minute hold up there. A couple of minutes through Cults and Cooter on North Deeside Road through the roadworks there, and over towards the Bridge of Dee, you've got queues on Riverside Drive by the Duthie Park, and queues from West Tillis Road towards the Bridge of Dee, but in general it's just a couple of minutes hold up there, and looking good heading south on both the A98 and the A92. Anything else, give us a call on Aberdeen 460 106.

0: Alana Miles, Black Velvet at Original 106. Right, enjoy your Thursday evening. Thoughts and prayers if you're watching the Eurovision semi. You know what, I'll probably end up watching it as well. Girls Aloud and Blur on the way next after the latest at 6.
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13: Sir Keir Starmer's premiership could be plunged into crisis after Wes Streeting quit as Health Secretary. He hasn't announced a bid for the top job, but is urging the Prime Minister to allow the best possible candidates to run to replace him. Mr. Streeting says it's clear the PM won't lead Labour into the next election. In response, Sir Keir says he's very sorry he had stepped down from government and hopes they can work together to show Labour in power can address the problems their opponents exploit. Education Secretary Bridget Phillipson says the PM has her full support.
14: I'm really sorry to see Wes go. He has been a brilliant Health Secretary, but I fundamentally disagree with the position he's taken. I'm sad that he's gone, but I think this is now a chance for us to pause, take a breath as a party, and try and draw a line under all of this.
13: Meanwhile, SNP MSP Kenny Gibson has been voted in as the Scottish Parliament's presiding officer. It comes as fresh and returning MSPs have been formally sworn in, with party leader and First Minister John Swinney taking the opportunity to declare his primary loyalty to the people of Scotland. Aberdeen City Council insists it's not responsible for uncertainty around the multi-million pound works at the city's Castlegate. Instead, it's laid the blame at the feet of phone and broadband maintenance firm Openreach, saying its lack of action and commitment has meant it hasn't committed to when the works will get underway. The local authority says it's been asking the firm to provide a start date for the last 12 months. Openreach previously said it can only move forward once site access and traffic arrangements are confirmed. Microsoft products will be investigated by the UK competition regulator. The CMA will examine whether the bundling of its software, including Windows, Word, Excel, Teams and Copilot, can weaken competition from rivals. It'll also work out if default settings stop users from switching to alternatives. And finally, Brave Models will take to the stage tonight at P&J Live. The men, aged between 19 and 82, are from all over the Northeast and have all either been diagnosed with cancer or a blood disorder at some point in their life. Colin Livingston tells Original 106's Claire and Pete how they all came together.
15: We honestly have become a family of brothers. Absolutely, these are friends for life now.
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13: 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It'll work out who's most affected and which areas, as well as look at where to take action to protect access to banking services. Bank branches have been vanishing from high streets over the years as people turn to digital ways to manage their finances.
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13: Clouds and showers this evening, easing off as the night goes on, with strong gusts of wind and lows of 3 Celsius. I'm Tom Irvin. 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

0: Spice Girls at Original 106. Lachlan here for Thursday evening. I feel like me and Craig both need to just go and sit in separate quiet rooms and calm down a bit. That was a very strange chat. Listen, if you're about to head out for your post-dinner walk trying to reach your 10,000 steps for the day, this is good news. You might not need to. If you're currently at 8,500 steps, you can stop there. We're being told by the experts today that aiming for that slightly easier number is enough to keep you fit, which is good news. I am currently at, let me check my watch, 16,089 steps, so I'm almost double the recommended. By that metric, I should be absolutely hench, but that's still not happened.
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4: crunchy, thin and full of, crunchy, thin and full of zing, crunchy, thin and full of pow, tang, woof.
3: Jacob's Bites, crunchy, thin and full of flavour. A different kind of cracker from Jacob's, now in the cracker aisle.
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0: 6:22, we've got massive queues at St Macar Drive in both directions tonight. Thank you to Laura for phoning earlier with an update. So there's roadworks on St Macar Drive just outside the Academy. Traffic is now single file and causing huge tailbacks, almost 20 minutes from King Street to the roundabout at the top of St Macar Drive, and Great Northern Road backed up about as far back as the tanning shop at Bank Street. That's taken a good 5-10 minutes from that side. Elsewhere in town, it is mostly the usual traffic. Does look a bit slower than normal for the time of day, though, on Inverurie Road, passing P&J Live to head out to the city. Anderson Drive traffic is mostly fine, other than a sluggish stretch northbound over the roundabout at Seafield Road. It's then clearing up after you pass Queen's Road. At the Westbourne Crossroads, it's busiest again tonight from Argyle Place, backed up to Rosemount and taking a good 5 minutes to get past the traffic lights. Westbourne Road a bit sluggish too there, city bound, but it is clearing quicker. Bit of congestion southbound on North East Side Road through Beardside, especially busy through Mill Timber to Peter Cooter, where you've got roadworks and about a 5-minute delay. Anything else, it's 01224 460106.

0: got something I want to talk about.
1: I love this. It's the campest thing I've ever heard. Madonna and Sabrina Carpenter. It's Bring Me Your Love on Original 106. Right, sunny spells across the northeast to end the evening, but still some showers as well, and an overnight low of 2 degrees. It's 6:30. Tom's got your latest.
2: Wes Streeting has resigned as health secretary, criticising a drift at the top of government. His resignation paves the way for a leadership challenge after days of turmoil for Sir Keir Starmer. Aberdeen City Council has blamed Openreach's lack of action and commitment for uncertainty over costly work at the Castlegate. The local authority says despite 12 months of trying, they haven't been able to compel the firm to commit to a start date. And finally, tonight is the first night where Brave Models will take to the stage at P&J Live. The group of men have come from all over Aberdeen and the Shire to raise awareness of their cancer diagnosis.

0: a song that is now 22 years old. Terrifying. Mario, Let Me Love You and Blondie at Original 106. Lachlan here for the 14th of May. There's 24 days until the Aberdeen Kilt Walk, 6 days until mid-year at the Music Hall, and 2 days until Eurovision. Right, back to the tunes tonight with Will Smith next.
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10: At the third stroke, the time from BT will be 6 o'clock, precisely.
11: Today in the UK, 100,000 people will call 999. 3,000 will say, fire service. 465 will say, I think she's gone into labour. And one will say, the cat is stuck up a tree again. And every second, a BT employee will answer and connect those calls to the emergency services.
10: At the third stroke, the time from BT will be brilliant.
11: BT, behind brilliant things.
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0: Billy Joel, Uptown Girl, and Rudimental at Original 106. 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
18: Sir Keir Starmer's premiership could be plunged into crisis after Wes Streeting quit as Health Secretary. He hasn't announced a bid for the top job, but is urging the Prime Minister to allow the best possible candidates to run to replace him. Mr. Streeting says it's clear the PM won't lead Labour into the next election. In response, Sir Keir says he's very sorry he had stepped down from government and hopes they can work together to show Labour in power can address the problems their opponents exploit. Education Secretary Bridget Phillipson says the PM has her full support.
19: I'm really sorry to see Wes go. He has been a brilliant Health Secretary, but I fundamentally disagree with the position he's taken. I'm sad that he's gone, but I think this is now a chance for us to pause, take a breath as a party, and try and draw a line under all of this.
18: Meanwhile, SNP MSP Kenny Gibson has been voted in as the Scottish Parliament's presiding officer. It comes as fresh and returning MSPs have been formally sworn in, with party leader and First Minister John Swinney taking the opportunity to declare his primary loyalty to the people of Scotland. Aberdeen City Council insists it's not responsible for uncertainty around the multi-million pound works at the city's Castlegate. Instead, it's laid the blame at the feet of phone and broadband maintenance firm Openreach, saying its lack of action and commitment has meant it hasn't committed to when the works will get underway. The local authority says it's been asking the firm to provide a start date for the last 12 months. Openreach previously said it can only move forward once site access and traffic arrangements are confirmed. Microsoft products will be investigated by the UK Competition Regulator. The CMA will examine whether the bundling of its software, including Windows, Word, Excel, Teams and Copilot, can weaken competition from rivals. It'll also work out if default settings stop users from switching to alternatives. And finally, Brave models will take to the stage tonight at P&J Live. The men, aged between 19 and 82, are from all over the Northeast and have all either been diagnosed with cancer or a blood disorder at some point in their life. Colin Livingston tells Original 106's Claire and Pete how they all came together.
20: We honestly have become a family of brothers. Absolutely, these are friends for life now.
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18: Clouds and showers this evening, easing off as the night goes on, with strong gusts of wind and lows of 3 Celsius. I'm Tom Irvin. You're up to date on Original 106. We'll be right back.

0: Mark Cohen, Walking in Memphis at Original 106. Keep the Heat is back on tomorrow morning at 10 past 8 with Claire and Pete. Could see you scooping yourself £500. Answer 6 questions in 20 seconds. All of your answers beginning with the same letter to win that money. That is how Keep the Heat works. Nice and simple. £500 could be yours. 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It was a low score for Elaine today. How did she get on? Let's listen to Elaine's Keep the Heat.
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0: Wilson Phillips and Hold On, Original 106. Still some showers to come this evening, but they'll get lighter and die out overnight before a low of 2 degrees. Right now we're doing the Wheel of Fortune, songs themed around stars. 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We'll get to some of these soon, and Avril Lavigne's on next.
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0: 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Thursday Night Lachlan here at 20 past 8. 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

S Club 7 in reach at Original 106. Coming up for half eight, Lachlan here. Just played Genesis Invisible Touch as well. It was a loss for the Dons on Tuesday night when we hosted St Mirren, and I've only just seen this very interesting message that was beaming across the big screen in Pittodrie. Somebody's taken a photo of this, and if you weren't at the game, you'll kind of see it now doing the rounds. This is information regarding Seagull management already. Sounds very dramatic. Please be aware that at halftime, we will be setting distraction devices off to scare seagulls. Please do not be alarmed. Well, that is the most Aberdonian statement the Dons have ever issued. But I want to know, what is a seagull distraction device and where can I get one? Will it stop my downstairs neighbour from feeding the seagulls out their window every day? Because my

0: Lizzo, A Better Damn Time, and Big Mountain at Original 106 for Thursday night, 25 minutes to 9 right now. It's about damn time. Listen, I want to help you win £250 tomorrow. I'll tell you how you can do that in the next 5 minutes. And The Killers coming up.
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0: talking. Harry Styles and Late Night Talking at Original 106. Lachlan here for Thursday. I have seen an interesting new fashion choice that I might be adopting. I'll tell you more about this after nine. A music from Charles and Eddie coming up.
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6: 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A different kind of cracker from Jacob's, now in the cracker aisle.
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0: One of those songs you don't hear for ages, and then you do, and you go, why do I not listen to this all the time? It's me anyway, Kaiser Chiefs and Ruby at Original 106. Sheryl Crow coming up.
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0: Kate Nash and Foundations at Original 106, home of Claire and Pete on The Breakfast Show. They'll be back from 6 o'clock tomorrow. So the Brave event for Friends of Anchor is on at P&J Live tonight. It's basically a load of guys who have or have had cancer getting together and modelling. It's like a proper catwalk event, and it just seems to get bigger every year, raising money for Friends of Anchor. Colin has taken part and was on the show this morning.
1: To all my brave brothers, thank you, thank you, thank you. Tonight is our brave catwalk. Today and tomorrow, I want to wish everybody an absolutely fantastic party. Everybody at Friends of Anchor and their volunteers, thank you so much for your support. We have become such a great bunch of guys. Well, I've got everybody's back. So good luck and speak to you later.
2: And what does this mean to you? Because obviously we've talked a lot about courage on the catwalk with the girls walking the fashion shows, and it's nice to have the input of Brave as well over the last few years. So what does it mean to be able to do this?
1: My cancer was breast cancer, and it's not something guys get. So it's just to let everybody know that we can get it. If you find a lump, check it out. And if one person is saved because I've done that, my job's done.
3: Oh, you know what, Colin? That's really good for awareness. And it's just so good that events like Brave exist, and that, you know, you get to help raise awareness and also kind of mix with such a great bunch of guys.
1: Yeah, oh, absolutely. We honestly have become a family of brothers.

0: Oasis, and some might say original 106. Lachlan here for Thursday night. You might have missed the news that the Oasis film has been confirmed to come out on the 11th of September. It will include the first moment that Liam and Noel spoke to each other in decades. That's going to be a proper popcorn out. Okay, everybody focus on this. I'm very excited for that. It's going to be on Disney Plus after it's been in the cinemas as well, so look out for that. Right, I've got Kelly Clarkson coming up at original.
1: Pizza, pals, or peace and quiet.
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3: This is your Rocky Bar speaking, and this biscuit crunch is here to pep you up. 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So go grab yourself a Rocky. 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

0: Cammy Barnes and Highlands Runaway on Original 106 Langley. Here, that's us almost through with Thursday. I'm back at it tomorrow with big weekend tunes for you. We'll get your 10 o'clock news update next. The music from Cyndi Lauper, Britney Spears and Duran Duran all lined up for the next stretch of your evening.
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9: Top stories this hour. A former minister's launched an unlikely leadership challenge to Sir Keir Starmer after Labour's disastrous local election results. Catherine West threatened to trigger a contest if the Prime Minister's not ousted by tomorrow. The party lost over 1,400 councillors and 40 local authorities in England. It's also no longer the biggest in Wales and lost ground in Scotland. Conservative peer Lord Robert Hayward says a different sort of politics is starting.
10: That's something we're not used to in British politics, is forming coalitions. Yeah. But you're going to see it in Scotland, in Wales, and in a lot of local authorities, including Birmingham.
9: British passengers and staff on a cruise ship at the centre of a hantavirus outbreak are being taken to a hospital on Merseyside. They'll isolate there after the ship docks in Tenerife later. A 40-year-old man's been arrested on suspicion of attempted murder after a car hit a group of pedestrians in a town centre in Nottinghamshire. One man's been left with life-threatening injuries following the incident in Arnold. Two men have admitted an anti-Semitic hate crime after targeting a Jewish man in East London and filming the encounter for TikTok. Police say they went to the Clapton area of Hackney before verbally abusing the victim and recording it for social media. To sport, Liverpool boss Arne Slot says he's 100% convinced there'll be a different team next season after being booed off following their 1-1 Premier League draw with Chelsea. He insists it was never their intention to sit back after scoring the opening goal.
11: I think it's not fair to me that anyone could ever think that I tell my players to back off and to drop down and not to press them. Either you haven't seen my teams playing last season and large part of this season, let alone since I'm a manager.
9: Manchester City moved within 2 points of leaders Arsenal after beating Brentford 3-0. The Londoners head to capital rivals West Ham this afternoon. And Scottish Premiership leaders Hearts were held 1-1 at Motherwell to go 4 points clear at the top of the table. Dundee made themselves safe from relegation with a 3-0 win against Livingston. From Sky News, I'm Chris Milligan.

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1: Hear that? 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
0: 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Pedestrian access will be maintained for the shops, cafes and services in the area. The works will mean new pavements with Scottish Whinstone, a locally sourced new granite surface, new cycle lanes, street furniture and lighting, and creating a new plaza pavement entrance to the new market building. 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